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1: 180 or less, Skywest 3897.
2: 122.1. Thank you, 77. Skywest 5,500. Alpha report, Saratoga 857 Whiskey Alpha, 6000 level heading 1.0.
0: Saratoga 857 Whiskey Alpha, north south approach, expect vectors for sequence and the visual approach, San Jose altimeter 2, 9 or 9 or 2.
2: Expect vectors for visual, thank you, 77.
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1: At or above 5,000, clear for RNAV 31 approach, 2 Bravo Mike.
0: November 857, Whiskey Alpha, traffic 12 o'clock, 4 miles, opposite direction, altitude indicates 5,000.
1: Looking for altitude direction, altitude.

0: Charlie 3713.
1: Hotel approach helicopter 4040, 1400. Outside the Charlie 4040.

0: 37, you have a good day, Southwest 3713.
1: Number 7 with Yalpha, descend to maintain 5000, San Jose is 9 o'clock and 50 miles. Number 7 with Yalpha, join final ladder above 4000, clear visual approach, runway 30 left. Yeah, join final light above 4,000 for traffic in the clear visual approach runway 30 right.
2: Yeah,
1: 40. So the traffic is 1 o'clock and 2 miles southeast on 3500.
0: 90 Southwest 3666.
2: Look out there, calling up to 40, 40. Can you get radar vectors to Ronk down in Hollister?

0: restriction is deleted. Contact Center Lee Tower on 124.0. 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Number 2 Bravo Mike, contact Palo Alto Tower on 118.6. 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
1: ACNA3, North California, hello, cross the flight at or above 5,000, clear approach runway 30 right. Runway 3151 Echo, check in with that heading, contact approach 127.15, good day.
2: Runway 127.15, 5,000 Echo, yep.
3: 0.7, stop, left 36, 6302, buddy.

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Southwest 3663, see ya.

0: 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We'd like to request the RNM Zulu.
1: Exec Jet, ADD, NorCal approach. Roger, clear to direct Jonah, intercept the final approach course,

0: J888, reduce speed to 210, Agile near clear to Zulu. You're clear to Agile, I cleared our name Zulu, running a 30 right approach.
1: 3.7, that was 3691.
2: Jill and I clear for the RNF Zulu 30 right, etc.

0: Yeah, it's 1883. You maintain 170 knots or greater until the 5 mile final. Contact San Jose Tower on 124.0. Take care.
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1: 190 or less, and over to tower, exec 888, see it. Climbing out of 1,500 for 3,345 heading.
0: Maintain 250 nautical glide. You're clear to approach runway 30 left. I'm sorry, 30 right.
1: Right turn 110. Maintain 3,000. Check jet 880.

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1: Victor, Michael, approach, welcome on, reduce speed to 210, then descend to maintain 6,000.

0: Sun Country 8078 team, maintain 170 knots or greater, 12.5 mile final, contact Santa Lee Tower on 124.0. 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
1: Cross flight above 5,000, cleared approach 30 right.

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2: 3641, Raquel approach, hello, send us the altimeter 2991. If you're going to go over Moffett Field, cross Moffett Field to 3000 and then remain east of the Dunbar and Toll Plaza.
1: Tail descend and then cross over midfield 3000 and then stay east of the Dunbar and Toll Plaza.

0: 5 Charlie Papa for traffic, cross Clyde at or above 5000, clear to approach runway 30 right. 5000. Clyde at 4040 traffic, 12 o'clock, 3 miles up the direction, 3500, type unknown. RV 4040, squawk and maintain VFR for exchange approved. Good day.
1: 5, 15,000. Top at 4246.

0: November 4040, Ritter Services terminated. Squawk maintain VFR, frequency change approved. Good day.
1: Right, 320, enable direct boomerang, southwest 4246.
2: Southwest 2266.

0: 4307, contact center of the tower on 124.0. Good evening.
1: Yes.
0: 5 Charlie Papa, reduce speed to 210.

135 Charlie Papa, contact Center Lee Tower on 124.0. Good evening.

0: 50-50, no choice. Yes, excuse me, your traffic is tight, no factor. The 37 Southwest 2266, yeah.
1: 3029 cross Clyde at 5000, clear approach, runway 30, right?

0: 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Good evening.
1: Good day.
2: My watch, I'll see you today. Good day.

0: 641, if you can, no delay through 3500 for traffic.
1: Okay, descending down to 3500, 3641.

0: Kilo Norcal approach, Roger, maintain VFR at or below 3,500, radar contact. 36 Kilo, traffic is 10 o'clock and 2 miles southwest on level at 4,000, Saratoga, expect higher passing traffic. Number 641, thank you for the descent, contact approach on 121.3, have a good day.
1: Thank you, 121.3, 28641.
0: 6 Kilo, traffic no factor, altitude restriction is deleted. 6 Kilo, are you on course now? Navigation south of the San Jose final for now.
2: Approach, you mentioned 803, 13.1, descending 8,000, information, Victor.
0: You said 803, maintain 5,500 till established, clear on every approach, running 32 left.
2: 5,500 till established, clear for the RNAV, 32 left, you mentioned 803.
0: Alpha, contact approach on 133.905, take care.
3: 133.905, thank you, 77.
1: Hey, approach, this is Tiger 2861. I'm not getting on or hearing me. Is it 121.3 or 121.1?
0: For 28641, 121.3, 21.3.
1: You 121.3, 28641.
0: November 86 Kilo, turn 30 degrees right.
1: Off of here at 3000.
0: So it was 2434, contact San Jose Tower on 124.0, good evening.
1: Okay.
0: Sierra Norcal approach, hello, altimeter San Jose 2991.

Scouts will remain east of the Dunbar Barton Toll Plaza, 3601. One 2 5 3 5 2 8 6 4 1 2 8 6 4 1.

0: Marines in Mafaksha, Roger. Maintain your presence, speed or greater, descend and maintain 6,000. What approach would you like?
1: Speed or greater. Go ahead to the RNAP Boston. Cancel one of you then, as I get in line.
0: Mafaksha, Roger. 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
1: I'm doing about 220.
0: Thank you.
2: North Albany, the 4256 Delta, is at 900, heading 180.
0: 56 Delta, Norcal approach radar contact, Romeo navigation, south of the San Jose Charlie.
2: One half, south to Charlie, 56 Delta.
0: Norcal approach, welcome on, reduce speed to 230, cross Clyde at or above 5,000, split approach running 30 left. Affirmative, sorry about that. You're clear to approach on a 3-0 right.

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1: Reduce speed 210, Papa 6, Papa 1.
0: Ray Lima Foxtrot, can you use the visual approach? I got one behind you, can I take a turn inside of Clyde? Ray Lima Foxtrot, turn right, heading 230. This is vectors for the visual approach. Descend and maintain 5,000, advise San Jose in sight. Ray Lima Foxtrot, descend and maintain 5,000.

0: Roger. Clear visual approach, runway 30 right. We leave a Foxtrot, maintain 170 knots or greater until the 5 mile final.
1: I 170 till 5 miles.

0: November 668, Lima Foxtrot, contact Tennessee Tower on 124.0. Good evening.
1: Calvin, Cap 41, passing 4,100 for 5,500. Cap 41, 2.
0: Number 8086 Kilo, contact approach on 124.52. Good day. 2452.

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2: 3540. Mark down, get in there, Boxer 1959, 4500 with Foxtrot. I'm on the Mouse 6 Special.
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0: Over 30 Sierra, resume your navigation, contact approach on 121.3, take care.
1: 121.3.
0: 56 Delta, maintain VFR at or below 4000 for traffic.

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1: Double 3864, pass 12-3 on silicone, resistance.
0: Double 3864, cross the flight at above 5000, clear approach, runway 30 right.
1: Flight at above 5, clear the approach, 30 right, Southwest 3864.

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1: Southwest 3702, 1900 for 5000.
2: Exit 797, cross flight at or above 5000, clear approach runway 308.
3: Cross flight at above 5000,
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1: SoCal Alaska 1413 2000, climbing via the loop 1 to 5000.
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1: Southwest 3541, NorCal approach, at Clyde, cleared RNAV 30 right approach.
0: Clyde, cleared RNAV 30 right approach, Southwest 3541.
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Contact San Jose Tower 124.0.

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0: NorCal, it's Gulfstream 10199 6000 going direct Cosnu, and we have X-ray.
1: November 10199er, NorCal approach 900 miles from Hosnu, across Hosnu at 5500, cleared GPS 32 left approach, Moffitt.
0: Across Hosnu at 5500, and we are cleared the RNAV GPS runway 32 left for 10199.
1: Southwest 3541, contact San Jose Tower 124.0. Southwest 674, traffic 1 o'clock, 6 miles, maneuvering altitude gate 3000.

0: right turn 150, sunset 104.
1: Alpha 222, 6,000 vector Hosnu.
2: Alright, 222, NorCal approach cross Hosnu, at about 5,500, cleared GPS 32 left approach.
1: Hosnu about 5,500, cleared the GPS 32 left, solid 222.
3: 564, thank you.
2: Factor.
0: Five maintain, fly level 190, sunset 104.
2: Descend the except maintain 6,000 for traffic. NorCal approach your radar contact, Central Day altimeter 2990, altitude your discretion north and east of the 101 freeway.

0: 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November 199, contact Moffett Tower
1: 19.55. 119.55, sir, 199. Have a good afternoon.
0: Good evening. Cabot 3937, traffic 12 o'clock, 3 miles orbiting, altitude gauge 4,500. 579 Whiskey Golf, NorCal.
1: Up to 190, Delta 1438.
0: Traffic cross collider above 5,000, cleared RNAV 30 right approach.

0: Southwest 5054, North-South approach, cross quiet at above 5,000, cleared RNAV, 30 right approach.
1: NorCal, 2136, left 0.6, descend in requesting.
0: 2136, NorCal approach, you can expect that, and just descend via that maintains 6,000.
1: Descend via that maintains 6,000, Delta 2136.
2: Good afternoon, 456 Charlie Sierra, 6,000.
0: 456 Charlie Sierra, NorCal approach, Central Day Altimeter 2990, advise when you have Palo Alto Hotel.
2: 990, and we have Hotel Palo Alto.
1: Alright, direct Avenue, Sunset 104.
0: Which point is canceled, maintain 6,000 for traveling. Negative, Southwest 5054, there's a target orbiting just east of Clyde, altitude indicates 5,000. Okay, 3937, contact Central Day, Tower 124.0, good day.
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0: 94006, Victor, NorCal. 6 Victor, you're ready to contact Central Day Altimeter 2990, traffic 1 o'clock, 1 mile, same direction, a Cessna 3900. 6 Victor, stay requested altitude.

0: Victor, maintain visual separation of that, Cessna. 7 Alpha November, traffic about 7 o'clock and 1 mile, same direction, 3000 Mooney climbing. They have you in sight, maintaining visual. Alpha 5054, cross quiet out above 5000, cleared RNF 30 right approach. Alpha 5054, did you see that traffic off your right orbiting out there? Yeah, he's been between like 3 and 5,000 feet.
1: Okay. NorCal approach, Skyhawk 8092, 2,500, climbing 5,500 with a Moffitt transition.
0: And then 5,000.

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1: Envia at Clyde, cleared RNAV 30 right approach.

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1: 80912 NorCal approach, San Jose altimeter 2990, cross midfield Moffett at 3000.
0: Cross Moffett at 3000, 80912.

0: visibility Sierra, sunny, suspending 3,500.
1: Sorry, Sierra, Roger. Advise on the aviators hotel.
0: Yeah, hotel, Sierra.
1: Sir, 7 Alpha November, traffic is no factor. Contact NorCal Approach on 124.52.

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0: Bridge 24-0, see you. That's 2136.

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0: 06 Victor, Norcross.

0: Charlie Sierra, traffic 12 o'clock, 8 miles, opposite direction, climbing out of 4,000 is a Cessna.
1: Looking for traffic.
0: 912, traffic 12 o'clock, 7 miles, opposite direction, Cessna descending out of 4,200.
2: Looking for traffic, 80912.

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0: 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Cross Zipap at above 5,500, cleared ILS, 3-2 right approach.
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2: That flight level 190 for Southwest 3742. Alright, climb maintain flight 190 Southwest 3742.

0: November Delta 4800, climbing 5500.
1: 614 Air Delta NorCal Bridge, San Jose, altimeter 29090. 520 on the watch for weather.
2: Judge at 803, we're 1100 for 3000. 345 on the heading. Right turn around to 120, judge at 803.

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1: Approach Southwest 4994, 7000, with Victor.
2: Southwest 4994, NorCal approach. Center maintain 4700. Are you set up for the RNAV Zulu 30 right?
1: We are set up, RNAV Zulu 30 right. We're descending to 4700, Southwest 4994.
2: 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You're cleared, RNAV Zulu 30 right approach.
1: Cross ETAP 4700, cleared, RNAV Zulu 30 right. Southwest 4994, thanks.
2: To November Delta, maintain VFR at above 6,000 for traffic.
3: Maintain VFR at or above 6,000 for traffic, 642 November Delta.

0: 9994. Traffic 12 o'clock, 2 miles northbound. Type an altitude to unknown. It's primary only.
1: One 9 0, touch at 803.

0: 2994. Traffic 11 moving 12 o'clock, 6 miles southeast on the Cessna. Restriction above you at 6,000. There, Delta traffic 3 o'clock, 5 miles northwestbound, Boeing 737 descending out of 5,000.
1: 1035, 1,500, find the loop, but maintain 5,000.
2: Roads American 2576, more 1,500, descending east.
0: Again, 2576 NorCal approach, ACLIDE cleared, RNAV 30 right approach.
2: ACLIDE cleared, RNAV 30 right approach, American 2576.
1: 1,900, climb to 5,000, United 1035.
3: Traffic in sight, 642 Air Delta.
0: In Air Delta, maintain visual separation with the 737 altitude to your discretion, reference them.
3: Obviously, my discretion will remain clear, though. 642 Air Delta.

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1: Niagara Delta, thank you.
2: Approach Alaska 956, checking in 7000 with Victor, looking for the RNS Zulu.
1: Alaska 956, NorCal approach, see direct Clyde, maintains 6000, expected from Clyde.
2: Direct to Clyde, and set altitude again for Alaska 956.
1: 956, maintains 6000.
2: Yeah, direct Clyde 6000, Alaska 956.
3: I'm maintaining 15000 United at 1035.
4: Departure 650, just 2000% of climbing 5000 and part 1.
1: State Tower 124.0.
5: Tower CSF is working. 337, good day, XFA03.
1: Off November, Roger, unable for the clearance, going to be about 5 to 10 minutes delay if you want a clearance. Roger, maintain VFR. 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
1: 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Or frequency change for 640 November Delta.
2: Zero right trick, boomerang, 10-3 right.
3: 1906 at 302.
2: One 3 5.1 E and I 10-35. Good.

0: South November, traffic 3 o'clock in a mile, maneuvering out to the gate 3,200. Zero off November, contact Reed WTR 19.8. American 2576, contact Settles HR 124.0, good day.
1: 24.0, good day.
0: Alaska 956, turn right 10 degrees and maintain 5,100.
2: Right 10 degrees, maintain 5,100, Alaska 956.
1: 5,000 Southwest 2210.

SoCal, yeah. Tall at 222, leveling 3,000 over the field in sight. Steep turn, 120, tall at 222.

0: 15000, SkyWest 3030. And left 5000, follow 222, and I'm offered said to let you know we have the field and set if that helps any.
1: Climbing 5000 with the field in sight.
2: 222 North Alberta, right?

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0: 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Maintain 3,000 until established. Cleared RNAV 30 right approach.
1: 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Last 9.
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0: 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Alaska 956, contact San Jose Tower 124.0.
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0: 5822. You're going to be following an Airbus about 2 o'clock, 900 miles northwestbound, 3,500.
1: We're looking, 5822.

0: Right, 222, turn right 5 degrees.
1: 2 degrees right, 222.
0: And 222, traffic 12 to 11 o'clock, 3 miles, same direction, altitude 3,300. Additional traffic, 1 o'clock, 6 miles, opposite direction, to Cessna, 3,700.
1: Looking for like 222.
0: Sunset 603, NorCal approach, cleared visual approach 30 right. Roger, and I'll give you a base and a clearance here in a second. Reference that traffic just underneath you. Roger, reference the traffic at your 12 o'clock. Disjoint final out above 3,500. You're cleared visual approach 30 right.
1: Right.
0: 222, 3030 right.
1: 30 right, there we go.

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0: NorCal Southwest 3210, leaving 9000, setting 7000.
1: So 3210 NorCal Approach, are you set up for the Arnett Zulu 30 right from Jilna?
0: We are.
1: 3210 cross Jilna, out above 7000, cleared Arnett Zulu 30 right approach.
0: Out above 7000, cross Jilna and cleared Arnett Zulu 30 right, Southwest 3210.
1: Contact 603, contact San Jose Tower 124.0.
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1: Tower South of 3210, dear. Climate, unrestricted climate 419 here, that's right here, United.

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1: 5 at or above 5, cleared RNAV 0 right.

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Mm-hmm. 3883, maintain 170 or greater, call a 5 mile final contact, San Jose Tower 124.0.

0: Frontier 2457, reduce speed to 200 knots.
1: Frontier 2457.
0: 36-day, reduce speed to 210 knots, the spacing.
1: Reduce speed 210 knots,
0: Baron 97 Delta, radar contact 10 miles northeast of San Martin Airport. And San Jose Altimeter 299 is Joe.
1: 943.
0: Delta contact brush 126.47. Good day.

Frontier 2457, reduce speed to 170 knots, contact San Jose Tower 124.0.

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1: 246 Bravo Delta NorCal approach, cross flight at about 5,000, cleared RNAV 30 right approach.
0: 5-2 for the RNAV 30 right, Bravo Delta.
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2: South out, we've been on a 2,200, we request a number of flight following the rules.
1: 80912, radar sirs are terminated. Squawk maintain VFR for exchange proof.
2: Squawk maintain VFR.
3: No tail first, flight in 2113, 8200 for 7000.
1: There, 2113 NorCal approach, you set up for the RNAV Zulu 30 right from Jonah.
3: Yes, that's the end, they'll be great from Jonah.
1: There, 2113, 2 miles from Jonah, cross Jonah at about 7,000, clear to RNAV, 30 right approach.
3: Cross Jonah, 7,000, clear RNAV, 30 right, right at 3013.
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1: Six Bravo Delta, approach clearance cancel, maintain 7,000 for traffic. 6 Bravo Delta, that's for traffic, 1 o'clock, 12 miles, maneuvering. Altitude indicates 5,200.
4: 2745 Sun Country, 8779.
5: Team for 3937.
1: There, 2113, maintain 210 or greater.
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6: Blue to climb and low landing, 13-9 for 5,000. We have the star one, just be 51.
4: I maintain flyable 1900 southwest, 3680.
1: Bravo Delta, 210 or less is approved.

0: Bravo Delta, reference that traffic, cross flight at above 5,000, cleared RNAV 30 right approach. Bravo Delta, verify 30 right. 2113, maintain 170 or greater to a 5 mile final. Contact San Jose Tower 124.0.
1: North Delta, speed of the 3,000, climb 5,000.
0: 255 Delta, Papa North Cal approach. San Jose altimeter 29 or 90.
1: Just speed 51.

2745, Southwest 3680, good day. Maintain 15000, jet speed 83.

0: Southwest 342, continue via Silicon Beach North.
1: 342 NorCal, Pro Attack, flight cleared, RNAV 30 right approach.
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0: Clyde cleared the RNAV 30 right, up with 3164.

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1: Alaska 539, North Helbridge, cross Jonah, out or above 7,000, clear Darnav Zulu 30 right approach.
0: Jonah, out above 7,000, clear Darnav Zulu 30 right, Alaska 539, thank you.

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0: 539, maintain 170 or greater till a 5 mile final contact center of the tower, 124.0.
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1: Alaska 954, NorCal clear, direct to TAP, cross two TAP at or above 4700, and you're cleared for the RNAV Zulu, runway 30 route approach.
0: Clear direction, hit up, cross with up at 4700, clear for the RMP Zulu 30 right, Alaska 954.
1: 954, and just verify that altitude at TAP at or above 4700.
0: Yeah, 4700.

0: North Southwest, 1839 out of 8 here for 7.
1: 1839 North Southwest, roger. You set up for the Zulu?
0: Affirmative, Southwest, 1839.
1: 1839, maintain 4,700, 4,700 until established on the segment of the approach, and you're cleared for the Arnav Zulu runway 30 right approach.
0: 4,700 until established on the segment, cleared to Arnav Zulu 30 right, Southwest, 1839.
1: 1839, reduce speed to 200, or actually reduce speed to 180 now.
0: 180 on the speed, Southwest, 1839.
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0: 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Is that okay? We're high at Dempsey.
1: 3845. You're approved to be high on the route. 4247, climb and maintain 15,000.
2: 4247, climb and maintain 15,000.

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1: 240, Southwest 1839.
0: Okay, we need November 52202, West Southwest 1500, 4502. 52202, NorCal, good evening, turn right in 0900. Continue on that heading till you're east of Highway 680. Once you're east of Highway 680, you can resume on course for Mather. Southwest 4907, climb maintain 6000.
1: 6000,

0: Southwest 30, or Southwest 42, 47, turn right heading 240.
1: Right turn heading 240, Southwest 42, 47.
2: Park Southwest 4513, 2000, climbing out on
0: 4513, North Santa Park, radar contact. Southwest 4907, climbing team flight level 190.
3: 110, 190, 4907.

0: NorCal Southwest 4247, just confirm heading 240.
1: 4247, continue right turn, direct to San Jose.
0: Right turn, direct San Jose, Southwest 4247.
1: I think of November, North California, Hotel Timbers, 2990. Southwest 3845, contact Southwest Tower, 124.0.
2: Southwest
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0: Number 202, contact NorCal 125.35. Southwest 4513, climbing team flight level 190.
1: Southwest 190, Southwest 4513.
0: Number 52202, contact NorCal 125.35.

0: SoCal, or NorCal, Sky 4100, 9000, descending 7000, crest of RNS, Zulu 30 right.
1: Yeah, 4100, NorCal, clear, direct to Gilna. Cross Gilna at 7000. Here for the RNS, Zulu, runway 30 right approach.
0: Direct to Gilna, cliffs, cross Gilna at 7000, clear now, Zulu 30 right. Sky 4100.
1: 4513. 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
0: 2745, Southwest 4513.
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1: 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Now the altimeter is 2990.
2: Approach Alaska 319 with you, level 7000.
1: 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You're clear direct Jonah. Cross Jonah at 7000. Cleared Arnav Zulu. Runway 30 route approach.
2: Clear direct Jonah. Cross Jonah at 7000. Cleared the Arnav Zulu. Runway 30 right. Approach Alaska 319.

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1: High flight level 190, Southwest 3210.

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1: 2576 North Cal, radar contact, maintain 5000.
0: 5000, 2576.

0: The number 9012 for traffic, turn left heading 270.
1: Left 270.
0: 9012 report sighting traffic, 1 o'clock, 7 miles, opposite direction, altitude, or 6500, Boeing 737.
1: Looking for traffic.

0: Charlie 4100, Catholic Penalty Tower 124.0.
1: Charlie, have a chance, Catholic 41.
0: Number 9012, resume ONAV.
2: ONAV, 912. And the traffic in Southern. I think there's no cause for my circle.
0: Number 9012, approved. Alaska 69, or Alaska 319. Traffic, 2 o'clock, 4 miles northwestbound, to Skyhawk 5000. They're going to pass 2 miles off your right.
2: Alaska 319, searching.
3: Departure, hello, air sprint 609, 1800, climbing 3000, heading 345.
0: Sprint 609, North Cattle Parks, radar contact, turn right, heading 140.
3: Turn 140, air sprint 609.

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We're 5 Tango November, remain outside.

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2: 2745, so 32, check it out.
0: Southwest 2496, descend via the arrival, and at Clyde, you're cleared for the RNAV Zulu, runway 30 right approach. Sprint 609, climb and maintain 15000 and fly heading 120.
1: Climb maintain 15000 heading 120, air sprint 609.
0: Roger. 51 Echo, if you want to keep your IFR all the way to Reed Hillview, you're going to get delayed. I'm going to give you a heads up for that. You'll get in, but not right away, maybe in like about 30 or 40 minutes. IFR cancellation received, maintain VFR, Altitude Nav at your discretion, maintain VFR. 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

number 227 Alpha November, North Catholic, altimeter 2990. Alpha November, maintain VFR outside of the San Jose Charlie airspace. Reference that restriction. Altitude navigation is your discretion.

0: 7 Alpha November. Roger, unable to fax first at this time for Reed Hillview. If you want to wait about 20 or 30 minutes, I can probably accommodate at that time. So now, remember, Roger, just remain on your beacon code for flight following and traffic advisory. Air Sprint 609, turn right heading 340, right turn heading 340.
1: Right turn around to 340, Air Sprint 609.

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0: November 3070, Hotel North California, San Jose Altimeter, 2990, say your intentions.
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0: 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You're clear for the RNAV Zulu. Runway 30 right approach.
2: I direct to Jilna and cleared for the RNAV Zulu 30 right approach for Southwest 3104.
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1: That's all three.
0: Yes. 1727 North Cal, first cleared on Av Zulu runway 30 right approach.
1: Av Zulu 30 right approach southwest.
0: Thanks. 1727, yep, that's, you're clear for that approach.
1: For the approach, Arnav Zulu southwest 1727.
0: And 1727, somebody blocked part of that. Just verify 30 right.
1: Cleared RNAV Zulu 30 right. Approach Southwest 1727.
0: 1727, my apologies. I'd send via the arrival, and you're cleared RNAV Zulu runway 30 right approach.
1: Via the arrival, and for the RNAV Zulu 30 right approach Southwest.
0: Sierra Hotel, fly west now, get on the other side of Highway 17 for traffic.

2070 TEL. What is your aircraft type? Number 70 TEL, you got it. And what are your intentions? Okay, got it. Number 70 TEL, squawk 5347. Number 7 Alpha November, reduce your airspeed by 20 knots.

0: Number 70 Hotel, your radar contact, 15 miles south of San Jose. Traffic is 4 miles to the west of you, eastbound 5800, descending for San Jose, a Boeing 737. Caution, wait, turbulence.
1: Bubba
0: 3632
1: is 2000 climbing via the
0: 70 Hotel, San Jose altimeter is 2990. Do you see that traffic in sight? Number 70 Hotel, you can resume your own navigation. Stay west of 17. Number 3692, NorCal departure, radar contact. Number 9012, contact NorCal 125.35.
2: Contact NorCal 125.35, 80902, thanks.
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7 Sierra Hotel, cross Moffitt Midfield VFR at 3000, then pass east of the Dumbarton Bridge Toll Plaza.

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0: 470 Hotel. Affirmative. You're clear to the Charlie. Cross Moffett Mitchell VFR at 3000 and pass east of the Dumbarton Bridge. And with that in mind, remain outside of the Moffett Delta airspace.
1: Marshall, 413, 1600, 1600, 1600.
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1: 127.45, southwest 3692.
0: Highway is 3413, climb maintain 15,000.
2: Maintain 15,000, Skyway 3413.

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1: Flight 482,
0: North California, Departure to Conte. Southwest 2500, we're passing 9.5, 10 via the Silicon, 250
1: knots. 2500, North California, cleared for the Arnav Zulu, runway 30, right approach, with the speed to 220 or less.
0: Okay, below the 220 or less, clear the RNAV Zulu 30 right side.

0: Denver 23841 NorCal. Staff 3675, fly maintain. Fly level 190.
1: Lincoln 190, Southwest 3675.
0: Five-star Romeo traffic, 11 o'clock, 6 miles northwestbound. Pipes unknown, altitude 5,200.

0: Number 05 Fat Romeo, turn 20 degrees left. Set up for the RNAV Yankee 30 right, correct?
1: Richard, 513, 3 for 5.
0: Yeah, 513, North California, radar contact. Number 05 Shot Romeo, turn right, direct to Clyde, cross Clyde at over 5,000, and you're cleared for the RNAV Yankee runway 30 right approach. Traffic's going to be no effect.
2: Direct Clyde.
0: Frontier Flight 4082, climb maintain 6,000.
3: 6,000, Frontier Flight 4082.

0: Number 63, X-ray Yankee, traffic 12 o'clock, 5 miles off the direction Alpha Gate 3400. X-ray Yankee, additional traffic, 5 o'clock, or 6 o'clock, and a mile northwest, around 4000, type unknown. Number 3, X-ray Yankee, contact Reed, he'll be tower 119 or 0.8. 2500, reduce speed to 180. Frontier Flight 4082, climbing team flight level 190.
1: 190, Frontier Flight 4082.
0: Alright, 2745 North Alpha Chilo, cleared RNAV, Yankee or Zulu, runway 3 is your right approach. Jet 513, climbing to flight level 190.
2: Jet flight level 190, so jet 513.
0: Number 0, Foxtrot Romeo, contact San Jose Tower, which is 4.0.
3: 4.0, is Foxtrot Romeo.
0: Yeah. Southwest 3675, contact Oakland Center, 127.45.
4: Oakland, 2745, Southwest 3675.
0: Atlas 2500, contact San Jose Tower, 124.0.
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2: 2745, Frontier Fly 4082, good night.
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4: North California,
0: radar contact, maintain
4: 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North California, this is Pete AFP, I just asked. 2707X with the information, you never follow on, though.
0: 2707X, radar conference, roger. 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
0: 5,500.
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0: 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South is 4186, reduce speed to 200 left. That's 4186, reduce speed to 200 left.
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0: Techneo Jet 1, North Halifax, roger, turn 20 degrees to the left. Climb maintain flight level 190.
3: Climb maintain 190, Skyway 3883.

0: Romeo Zero 1, turn right heading 200 and expect Yarnav Yankee 30 right starting at Clyde. Yankee Zero 1, fly heading 200. Alpha 4186, contact Sanity Tower 124.0, speed your discretion.
1: Yeah, discretion over tower, Southwest 4186.

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1: Lieutenant X-ray, roger. Expect direct to the airport in about a minute or so.
0: Expect direct to the airport about a minute or so.

0: Southwest 4936, 9.5, descending via Silicon 6, C-Stars 30 with X-ray.
1: 936, Narcal approach, roger, cleared RNAV Yankee or Zulu, runway 30 right approach.
0: Cleared the RNAV Yankee, 30 right approach, Southwest 4936.
1: Back near Jet 1, descend and maintain 6,000, you're clear direct climb.
2: Approach Alaska, 1411, level 7,000.
1: 1411, Narcal approach, roger. Can't get to the Zulu from EPAP due to sequence in traffic, fly heading 085.
2: Heading 085, Alaska, 1411.
1: Number 07, X-ray. Descend and maintain 4,700, and you are cleared direct to the Palo Alto Airport.
3: 4,700, cleared direct to Palo Alto Airport. 3707, X-ray.
1: Jet 1, maintain 5,000 till established. Cleared RNAV Yankee, runway 30 at approach. Alaska 1411, descend and maintain 6,000.
2: 6,000, Alaska 1411.

0: 7 X-ray, this is Santa Maintain 3000, Palo Alto Airport, 12 o'clock, 16 miles.
1: Palo Alto Airport, inside 3000, 3707 X-ray.
0: Tech News Jet 1, maintain 160 knots or greater to a 5-mile final. Southwest 4936, reduce speed to 180.
2: Speed 180, Southwest 4936.
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1: All right, we'll expect that last 14-11. North Hill approach stock 54102 at 5500 with information Yankee for Rito View.
0: 54102 North California, Roger. Remain east of Highway 680, the San Jose altimeter 29090.
1: 29090, Scott, 54102.
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0: Alaska 1411. When you're able to, you're cleared direct to Clyde, cross Clyde at or above 4,700, and you're cleared for the RNAV Zulu, runway 30 right approach.
1: All right, when able to direct Clyde, at or above 4,700, cleared for the RNAV Zulu 30 right approach.

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1: 0-2, contact Reheavy Tower 1 out of 1-8.

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1: Southwest 2475, North Tower approach, cleared RNAV Zulu, runway 30 at approach.
0: Cleared RNAV Zulu, 30 at approach, Southwest 2475.

0: Southwest 1839, okay, departure, radar contact, and maintain 5,000.
1: Approach National Cargo 320, passing 9,500.
0: National Cargo 320 Heavy, NorCal approach. Descend via the arrival at Clyde. You're cleared for the RNAV Yankee. Runway 30 right approach.
1: Next 5. From Clyde to 30 right. Cargo
0: 320. Cal Fire 95, NorCal. That was 1839 traffic, 12 o'clock, and, or actually 1 o'clock, 2 miles westbound, 6,300, to the Gulf Stream.

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That was 1865. Cross climb after boat 5000. You are cleared for the RNAV Zulu. 30 right approach. Pathways 38 5, cross by Matterhorn 5000. Clear for the RNAV Zulu, runway 30 right approach.

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Radar contact. Continue on the snow one departure, maintain 5,000.

0: is 3681, 518 flight level 190.
1: 17 flight level 190, this is 3681.
0: Southwest 3865, traffic 1130, 4 miles, maneuvering, type is unknown, altitude indicates 3100.

0: approximately 3865, caution, wake, turbulence. You're 9.8 miles in trail of a heavy Airbus 330. 3865, contact San Jose Tower, 124.0. Number 8, Lima Foxtrot, contact NorCal, 125.35.
1: 5535, Lima Fox, good day.
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2352 Mike Alpha First Roger across Clyde at or above. By actually disregard that. Descend via at Clyde, you're cleared. Approach runway 30 right.

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1: 4100 NorCal approach, roger, radar contact.
0: NorCal Delta 2087, 7.7 descending 7000.
1: 2087, NorCal approach, roger, descend maintain 6000, and which approach would you like?
0: 6000, and we'd like to do the Zulu from Gilna, if we could, for 30 right, for Delta 2087.
1: Delta 2087, roger that. Considering Gilna, cross Gilna at or above 6000, clear for the RNM Zulu 30, right approach.
0: Okay, direct Gilna, cross Gilna at above 6000, cleared for the RNM Zulu 30, right, Delta 2087.
1: That was 4100, you're restricting traffic about 12 o'clock, 3 miles. Westbound, the United Airbus 7000 for 6000, stay higher in 3 miles.
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0: 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Climb in Maine, 10-15,000.
1: I maintain 15,000, so that was 4,100.
0: Delta 3337, North Tele Approach, roger. Cynthia at Clyde, cleared RNAV, runway 30, right approach.
2: Cynthia at Clyde, cleared RNAV, 30 right.

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0: The 2087 is traffic 11 o'clock and 4 miles southeastbound. San Jose PD helicopter 1,000 feet. Contact San Jose 124.0. They'll keep you updated on.
1: All right, okay. We'll be looking
0: over the tower. Last 481, I've got a first rate of contact, only came 5,000.

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1: 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Have a good night, Southwest 9000.
0: Thanks, sir. Appreciate it. Climbing 10 1500.

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1: 4265, Narcotta Park, the radar contact. 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
0: 090.

0: 5365, you're restricting traffic 1 o'clock and a mile westbound, 6700 feet for 6000, straight higher passing that traffic.
1: Southwest 4265, we're looking for. Inside, Southwest 4265.
2: Northwest 4884, 10.7, descending via Whitley.
0: 4884, North Dallas approach, roger, descend via at Clyde, cleared RNAV, runway 30 right approach.
2: At Clyde, descend via RNAV, 30 right, so it's 4884.
0: Southwest 4265, there's one more I'm watching up there, it's 9 o'clock, 6 miles, they're southbound 8000 for 6000. Once I get to some divergence from them, I'll get to a higher out.
1: As well in sight, Southwest 4265.
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0: 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Clear for the RNAV, runway 32 left approach.
2: All right, good. Cosnu, Cosnu at 5,500 or above. Clear the RNAV, 32 left approach.
0: 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Mercury Alpha Tango, 3 miles from Echion, cross Echion at or above 4,300. Cleared RNAV, runway 31 right approach.

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Who would you like in round? 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

0: 3705. Your traffic's out 2 o'clock and 8 miles southwestbound, United 73, 7000 or 6000. Crossfield 7000 cleared RNAV Zulu 30 right approach.
1: Crossfield 7000 cleared RNAV Zulu runway 30 right approach, Alaska 1310.

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0: 2000 Parliament, Rio. 3697, Arcata Park, Rito contact, 25,000, you're restricting traffic 2 o'clock and 4 miles of westbound, United 737 for 6,000.
1: Okay, decide,
0: 25,000, 3695. 3705, contact, Arcata 135.1.
1: 351, substance 3705.

0: Mustang November, north south departs the radar contact 2 miles northwest of Ridgehill Airport. Summit navigation at below 4,500. South of 3705, contact north south 135.1. Contact San Jose Tower 124.0. 1310, reduce speed to 170 left and contact San Jose Tower 124.0.
1: Sound 170 and contact the tower last 1310.

0: 41 North Capricho, hello. Information Juliet Snucker and altimeter 2902. Level 3697, climb and maintain, flight level 100.
1: 5190, so 3697.
0: Okay, 1436 out of 3000, 5000, I'm looping. 1436, North Capricho, ready to contact.

0: 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Alpha 4841, delete the stop altitude schism. Just make sure you can get down to the My River crossing. If you can't, let me know.
1: Approach flight jet 511, setting 8,700 for 7,000 Zulu.
0: Flight 511, NorCal approach, hello.

0: 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Say again. Yeah, it's any of those RNAV. Third RNAV, 30 right approach. So 3697, contact NorCal, sorry, Oakland Center now, 127.459.
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0: Set 511, turn left heading 0 9 or 0.
1: 0 9 or 0, reflect set 511.

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I had someone else checking in, Sagan. 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
1: 15,000,
0: 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Actually, a number 145, Tango November, squawk 4276.

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0: 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I'm sorry, FlexJet 511, turn left heading 310. FlexJet 511, 15 miles from San Jose Airport, maintain at or above 4,000 till established, cleared approach, runway 30 left.
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0: November 650, SL Sonar call approach, radar contact turn right heading 140.
3: Right turn 140, Echo Hotel.
0: Let's say 511, my mistake, it'll be runway 30 right and fly heading 270, so established. Let's say 511, fly heading 270 until established, and you'll be for 30 right, clear to approach 30 right. Southwest 30, Southwest 384, turn right, direct to San Jose VOR.
4: I turn direct to San Jose VOR, Southwest 34.
0: It's 1801 Heavy, contact NorCal 125.35. Southwest 384, contact NorCal departure 135.1.
4: 351, Southwest 34.
0: Climb and maintain 15,000.
3: Climb and maintain 15,000, 2136.
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Northeast 1803, heavy contact, NorCal approach 125.35. 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

0: 31, North Telepros, roger. That'd be for 30 right at Clyde, cleared RNAV, runway 30 right, United 41. Contact North Carolina departure 135.1.
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0: 650 Hotels, 14 miles from San Jose Airport. Turn left in 330. Maintain air above 4,700. So established, clear to approach 30 right.
1: All right, 330, 4700.

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1: 511, Roger. Cedar at Gilma, cross Gilma 7,000, cleared R9 Zulu, 30 left approach. Sorry, 30 right.
0: I'm looking for that fix. One more time, what's it called?
1: Gilma, Juliet, India, Lima, November Alpha, the initial for the RMP Zulu.
0: Let's see. Oh, I do see it over, man. They wrote it sideways on the chart. Okay, direct Vilna for the RMP Zulu, thanks.
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0: 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Have a good day.
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Advisor to copy. Reason 71, Roger. Clear from Monterey Airport to Las Vegas Airport via the Monterey 5 departure. Radar vector is intel, then it's filed. On the park clinic at 9000, expect level 310 as the final. Departure frequency 127.15. Milwaukee is 3760.

71 Rebecca Surrett. Hold for release. Just give me a call back here when you're ready to go. Depart 28 or 10. Elite 71 release for departure clearance. What if not off in 10 minutes? Just give me a call back here if you get stuck. 1728, contact San Jose Tower 124.0. Have a good night.

seizure turn for 10 over Z-Bed. Now, usually the only time somebody does that is if they forget to tell someone straight in and they accidentally do it, but I prefer to get you in as quick as possible. Promise that Vector's on to the final protocol.

0: want to know how to parse your ident. You send me one word of contact, how many things about level 190? Charlie, clear GPS 32 left approach.
1: Clear GPS 32 left approach at Monmouth, if no one else shows.
0: Number 681, Delta Charlie, maintain VFR on that approach, and you can expect Moffitt. I'll get you over to them in just a second.
1: Maintain VFR, we'll expect Moffitt in a minute, 1, Charlie.
0: Now, Legion 71, turn right heading 070. United 1371, descend and maintain 6000.

0: found out the Charlie contact Moffett Tower, and just let them know you're going to break off the approach for Palo Alto.
1: Okay, we'll contact Moffett Tower 109.55 and we'll let them know. 1-0 Charlie, thanks for the help.
0: No problem, thank you.

2374 North Ellis Road, roger. 71, thanks for the climb out. Proceed direct intel.

2285 North Southwest Russell. Expect that. Delta 6374, reduced speed to 200 or less.

1, contact Oakland Center, 127.45. Sorry, nope, that was for a different, on a different frequency, Legion 71. That was 6374, change my frequency, 133.5. Got you loud and clear. Flight heading 350, vector 18, descend and maintain 5,000.

Base 1835, Heavy North Helipros, roger. Heavy speed, your discretion until my ribs.

6374. Thanks for that. IFR cancellation is received, and he's about 3 mile final. You can go into the airport. You should be fine from there. Scout 6374, frequency changes of ruse, and we'll talk to you later.

Yeah, it's SkyWest that's landing right now. He's on the visual. He should be on CTAF. Okay, yeah, just next time, tell me you're going to be doing all that before you go, and then I can have a better plan. Okay, roger that. As long as you're talking to him, that's all you can do now.

0: Hunter, NorCal approach, Roger, descend to you. 3886, climb maintain 5000, you're restricting traffic, still a clock, 1-2 miles southwestbound, it's the United 73, 8000 for 6000.
1: Copy, altitude unit climb, level off at 5000,

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1: 35-1, right turn direct San Jose, Southwest 3886.

Alpha 400, change my frequency 121.3. Alpha 400, NorCal approach, act cleared, RNAV approach, 130 right.

Alpha 1217, Rick Approach. Information Alpha Grand in San Jose, altimeter 2992. Can expect that.

with 400, contact San Jose Tower. Delta 1272, changing my frequency 121.3. Delta 1272, at Clyde, clear to RNAV, approach on a 30 right.

S-410 Zulu North Average. Roger, you can expect this trade-in at ZVED change my frequency 133.5. S-410 Zulu, roger.

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1: Tesla 1670, NorCal approach, clear to Direct Gilna, at Gilna, clear to Arnaz Zulu, runway 30 right approach.
0: All right, Direct Gilna, at Gilna, clear to Arnaz Zulu, 30 right, southwest 1670.
1: 7 Brazil, Delta, contact Oakland, center 128.7, good night.

0: approach Alaska 678, 9.6, descending 7,000. We're set up for the RNAV Zulu 308.
1: Alaska 678, NORCAL approach, clear direct Gilna, maintain 7,000 till established on the approach. Cleared RNAV Zulu runway 308 approach.
0: Clear direct Gilna, 7,000 till established, clear for the RNAV Zulu 308, Alaska 678.
1: Delta 12782, maintain 210 knots or greater to a 10 mile funnel.
0: 210 or greater to 10 mile funnel, Delta 12782.

0: 410 Zulu, report cancellation of IFR this frequency on the ground. Change to advisory frequency approved. Delta 1272, maintain 170 knots or greater to a 5 mile final count. Thanks, Canada. Tower, good night.
1: 170 greater to 5 mile final count.

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0: 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Thunderwing 729, turn left, direct intel.
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Alpha 2659, change my frequency 121.3. Alpha 2659, maintain 300 knots or greater.

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0: 1090. Office 2659 at Clyde, cleared approach for 930, all right.

0: over 1080, maintain 170 knots or greater to a 5 mile funnel. Butterworth 1080, contact San Jose Tower, good night.
1: Coach, good evening. Coach at 444, leaving 10,200, descending at 7,000 with Alpha.
0: Okay, 444, Dorcat Bridge, hello.
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2: Report Sky 3956, 8,300 7,000. You got information off of the system, the 30 left RNAM.
0: Yes, 3956, park approach. Runway 30 left closed. You can expect 30 right. Reduce speed 210 for sequence.
2: 210, and I apologize, it's a 30 right. RNAM is this 3956.
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1: 2689.
0: Atlas 2689, report cancellation of IFR as soon as practical. Numerous jets inbound for San Jose behind you. Change their advisory frequency approved.

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0: That was 3956, descended, maintained 6000.
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1: 180 is the speed, Charlie 3956.
0: At 444, reduce speed to 180, turn left heading 030.
2: 030, reduce speed to 180, flash at 444.
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1: Descending 300, descend and maintain 4000, left at 444.
0: 1624 North Ellis Road, Drive. Western 96, turn left heading 080.
2: Left turn heading 080,

0: 444, would you like us?
1: Let's say 444, affirmative. Join the final approach for us, track it inbound.
0: Join final approach, sir.
1: Nine North out.

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1: Approach 30 right,
0: that was 3956, reduced final approach speed.

0: 44, change the advisory frequency and advise cancellation of IFR as soon as practical.
1: Set 444, welcome.
0: West 3956, turn left in 300 to maintain 4000.
2: 300, 4000.
0: Yeah, 444, thank you so much, I appreciate it. IFR cancellation received, have a good night.
1: No problem, flex at 444, have a good night.
0: Flex 3956, Abraham, I'm doing the approach course, tracking inbound, and it's going to maintain 3000.
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0: 23. Keep your speed up. I'll make you number one there. Frost Gilna at 7,000 clear. INAV Zulu 30 right approach.
1: All right, Cross Gilna, about 7,000 clear for the RNAV Zulu 30 right, Alaska 523.
0: For Alaska 523, keep your speed up. I got one behind you about 8 miles. I'm going to need you to cancel before I can actually give them their clearance.
1: Alaska 523.
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0: from Alaska 523. Do you need us to go proceed visually from here to help with your sequencing?
1: Try that again.
0: Do you need us to proceed visually from here to help with your sequencing?
1: Well, it's kind of just more or less I need the cancellation once you get on the ground there. I got about 9 miles now between you and the other aircraft, so if you can cut the corner a bit, it'll even give me even more spacing there, but again, it's just the cancellation once you get on the ground, that's most important.
0: We'll keep our speed up, and I'll get back to you as soon as we get on the ground. Thank you. Alaska 523.
1: 523, thank you for that. Appreciate it. Frequency change is approved, and then you can cancel here on 121.3.
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0: 160 after glide. Just track the approach course inbound, and you can continue the descent down to 3,000.
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1: 2040 North Alpha Approach, Roger. Consider Exilma.
0: Exilma,

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Got you loud and clear. Thank you.

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1: Miss LF, what's that again?
0: Southwest 2040, need lower for the approach.
1: Sorry about that. Southwest 2040, we are cleared approach. Arnav approach, runway 30 right.
0: For the Arnav Zulu 30 right, southwest 2040.

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0: Okay, frequency change approved. We'll call you guys on 21.3 again. Thank you.

sir. IFR cancellation is C

797, change to advisory frequency and advise cancellation of IFR as soon as practical on this frequency, 121.3. Affirmative on the ground on 121.3, Oakville, where?

Yes, 962 Heavy North Jump Road, the Salinas South Order 2990, information Oscar, current at Oakland. Yes, 962 Heavy, roger. Speed at your discretion. Extra 494, change to my frequency 121.3. Extra 494, the San Jose altimeter 2990.

JJ 807 North Approach, which airport are you at? JJ 807, clear, sound request, standby.

exit at 807, got the San Jose to Oakland clearance. Is that what you're looking for? Digit 807. Cleared from the San Jose airport to the Oakland airport via the San Jose 3 departure. And it'll be vectors for Oakland. Climb and maintain 5,000. You can expect that as your final altitude. Departure frequency, this frequency, drop buck 4554, hold for release.

Bridget at 807 Reback Creek, advise me you're number one for departure with the weather. Fit 102 North Approach, clearance under request, standby.

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Advisor ready to copy. Flexrate 102, clear from the San Jose Airport to the Peterborough Airport as filed. Maintain 5,000. You can expect flight level 450, 5 minutes after departure. Departure frequency, this frequency, block 3270, hold for release. Flexrate 102, read back correctly. Advisor near number 1 for departure with the weather.

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Stand by, let me coordinate your release with the next day. Today 07, release for departure. Clearance void if not off in 5 minutes. If not off in 5 minutes, advise no later than 10 minutes of intention.

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1: Is it 807 northbound departure, I did. At 807, ready to contact 2 miles northwest of San Jose, climbing the 5,000 and turn right heading 030.
0: 1,000, my turn, 030, exactly.

at 2754 North Approach. Which runway do you plan on departing? United 2754, cleared from the Monterey Airport to the Denver Airport via the Monterey 5 departure procedure. Vectors for Salinas, as filed. Climb maintained 7,000. Expect flight level 370, 5 minutes after departure. Departure frequency, this frequency, block 3317, hold for release.

Northgate 102, Northgate approach, release for departure. First void, if not off in 5 minutes. If not off in 5 minutes, advise no later than 10 minutes of intention. Citation 1, Romeo, change to my frequency 120.1.

0: 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Romeo, which runway do you plan on landing at Moffett?
1: 32 left.
2: Romeo, Romeo.
0: For 1 Romeo, Romeo, flighting 265, vectors for the right base.
2: 65, Romeo, Romeo.

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1: Okay, 102 North got departure, ready to contact 2 miles northwest San Jose, climb and maintain 5,000.
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0: 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Good morning.
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0: I was getting a read back on another frequency. Say again, please. In the 2754 SoCal approach, release for departure, clearance void if not off in 5 minutes. If not off in 5 minutes, advise no later than 10 minutes of attention.

Houston 1, Romeo, Romeo, send it to the airport, 1 o'clock, 10 miles. Behind there, Moffitt, 1 o'clock, 17 miles. Station 1, Romeo, Romeo, Roger. 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
1: Is this a tour? I got a portrait idea.

754 radar contact 8 miles northwest Monterey 4200. Turn right heading 080 and proceed direct to Papa Extra November. Climb maintain level 190.

Vernon 75, Markel approach. Roger, Wilson, you're departing from me. Vernon 75, Roger, clear from San Jose Airport to the El Paso Airport via Spartan 1 departure as filed. On departure, climb via maintain 5000, expect flight level 37010 minutes after departure. Departure frequency 121.3, log 3344, full to release. Is correct.

American 1694 NorCal approach, standby. 1314, have your clearance, Roger, copy. 1314, clear from San Jose Airport to the Salt Lake City Airport via the Loop 1 departure. Bogey transition, Q124, flown as filed. On departure, climb via, maintain 5000, expect flight level 370, 10 minutes after departure. Departure frequency 121.3, block 3231, hold for release. Rebike is correct, hold for release. American 1694 NorCal, approach, you plan on departing runway 30 right. American 1694, Roger, cleared from San Jose Airport to the Phoenix Airport via Spartans 1 departure, as filed. Upon departure, climb maintain 5000, expect flight level 370, 10 minutes after departure. Departure frequency 121.3, squawk 3343, hold for release.

SkyWest 6375 North Cal Perch, roger, standby. Waterman 75, you said you had the weather at San Jose. Waterman 75, roger, just to you did have the weather. 75 release for departure, clearance weight up on off in 5 minutes, just on off in 5 minutes, advise North Cal Perch in attention in 10 minutes. SkyWest 6375, I had your clearance, 530 copy. SkyWest 6375, clear from Monterey Airport to the Phoenix Airport via the 407 departure. Radar vectors to Surfer, which is Sierra, Echo, Romeo, Foxtrot, Romeo, Foil, as filed. On departure, climb 7000, expect flight level 37010 minutes after departure. Departure frequency 127.15. Walk 3205, hold for release.

Travis 3384 NorCal approach. What's going to be your departing runway? Travis 3384, roger, clear from Monterey Airport to San Diego Airport via the Toro 7 departure. Radar vector Surfer to Sierra Echo Romeo Foxtrot Romeo. Catalyst as filed. On departure, climb and maintain 7,000. Expect flight level 33010 minutes after departure. Departure frequency 127.15. Block 3236, hold for release.

Sirius Radio for After Surf. It'll be Cali's Charlie Alpha Lima India Sierra. Then as filed in squawk will be 3236, 3236. Gabba, right back, yes, correct, and hold for release.

Southwest 2280 NorCal approach. We're going to be departing runway 30 right today. Southwest 2280, roger, clear from San Jose Airport to the Las Vegas Airport via Spartans 1 departure as files. On departure, climb and maintain 5000, expect flight level 33010 minutes after departure. Departure frequency 121.3, walk 3350, hold for release.

0: Bravo 2280, read by Kids Press. Southwest 3526, North Calibre, Roger, you said, or, are you going to be off runway 30 right for Denver?
1: Southwest
0: 3526, I don't have that capability of the ground currently, so you're clear from San Jose Airport to the Denver Airport via the Loop 1 departure as filed. On departure, climb via 18-5000, expect flight level 3701, 0 minutes after departure. Departure frequency 121.3, walk 3235, full slowly. Southwest 3526, Rebecca is correct. Permit 75, contact Oakland Center on 127.45. Have a good morning.
2: 2745, 127.5, good morning.

Southwest 1855. Just wanted to verify you'll be departing runway 30, right? 1855, clear from San Jose Airport to the Phoenix Airport via the Spartans 1 departure as filed. Upon departure, climb 18-5000, expect level 3701, 0 minutes after departure. Departure frequency 121.3, squawk 3624, hold for release. City 55, readback is correct and hold for release.

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Yeah, with 3384, not a problem. Sierra, Echo,

431 Delta Charlie NorCal approach. The Salinas altimeter is 2992 in your radar contact. And are you going to want your IFR pickup, or are you just going in VFR today? Delta Charlie, roger that thing. Expect 713-0 right 30 left instrument close.

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1: North
0: Dallas,
1: Kinga 431 Delta Charlie 4.8 with Charlie.
0: Kinga 431 Delta Charlie North Dallas, good morning. Sounds like altimeter 2990. Continue heading runway 30 right.
1: All right, 990 for 431 Delta Charlie.

after 13 to 14, I do have your cleanse available. That just me. No, after 13 to 14, I'd be cleared from the San Jose Airport to the Seattle Airport via the runway 30 right, loop 1, departure procedure, corner transition, as filed. On departure, come and maintain 5,000. Expect flight level 360 when 0 minutes after departure. Departure frequency will be on 121.3. Squawk 3757. Hold for release.

Alaska 1314. Thank you. Read back your question. One, what is your proposed departure time? Alaska 1314. Roger. Thank you. The tower will be open in about 3 minutes. Go ahead and give them a call whenever you're ready.

Medevac Neojet 1 NorCal departure. Thank you. The equipment out of the airport to the Reno airport via the runway 30 right. So 01 departure procedure as filed. On departure, climb and maintain 5,000. Expect flight level 230 at the final altitude. Departure frequency will be on 121.3. Squawk 4250, hold for release.

0: my like Learjet 1 readback. Thank you. You said you're number 1 ready to go now. My like Learjet 1, thank you. Just verify one more time. You have the 1 minute weather or information, Charlie. Medevac Learjet 1, thank you. Are you released for departure? Clients would, if not off in 3 minutes. If not off in 3 minutes, you can go ahead and call the tower. November 1, Delta Charlie, change to advisory frequency as approved.
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1: Medevac Neojet 1, NorCal departure, good morning, Iden, 70 altimeter 2990, climb maintain 5000.
0: Here's a flash, 2990, Medevac Neojet 1.
1: Medevac Neojet 1, thank you, radar contact, 1 mile northwest of San Jose Airport, out of 1700.
0: Medevac Neojet 1.

Citation 131 Romeo, Romeo NorCal departure, good morning. Citation 131 Romeo, Romeo, thank you. Everybody has 1 minute weather and say your departure runway. November 1 Romeo, Romeo, thank you. Be cleared from the Moffett Airport to the Phoenix Airport via on departure by heading 345. That's radar vectors to Avenal. Then as filed, on departure, come and maintain 3000. Expect flight level 350 as a final altitude. Departure frequency will be on 121.3. Block 3377, hold Hurley.

DG131 Romeo Romeo at Norcal 52. I'm working on that flow time for you, and I'll have an update, but probably with by 1315. I'll let you know. November 1, Romeo, Romeo, 1315 is your release time for Phoenix. I'll release for you in just a couple minutes. Hold release.

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1: Southwest 1855, 9 good morning, radar contact. Come and maintain for level 190.
0: Level 190, Southwest 1855.
2: NorCal, Southwest 3526, we got the train inside. If we could go left to our Kenley, that'd be awesome.
1: Southwest 3526, I can't do that. I'll right turn for you in about 2 miles.

0: 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It'll be a right turn to Boomerang.
1: About that, right turn is 340 and then Boomerang when able.
2: North Alpha, 1314,
0: 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Delta 1314, North Alpha, departure, good morning, radar contact. November 1, Romeo, Romeo, verify, can you have the 1 minute weather, you're number 1 ready to go?

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0: Southwest 3526, contact Northcott, departure 135.1, you have a great day.
2: 35.1, you do the same, Southwest 3526.

0: 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Climb and maintain 15,000.
1: I maintain 15,000, Delta 1314.

0: Citation 131 Romeo Romeo, NorCal's departure. Good morning. Turn right. Heading 110 vector for radar identification.
1: Right turn 110 Romeo Romeo.

0: November 1, Romeo, Romeo, radar contact. 3 miles north of Moffett Airport at 2,800. Come and maintain 4,000.
1: 4,000, Romeo, Romeo.
0: Delta 1314, turn right, heading 340. I want to be a clear check, Boomerang.
2: Turn right, heading 340, and then when able to write a direct boomerang, Delta 1314.
0: November 1, Romeo, Romeo, come and maintain 5,000.
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0: November 1, Romeo, Romeo, clear direct to Avenal.
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0: Delta 1314, coming on Delta Bright 2135.1. Have a good day.
1: Over to 351, you as well, Delta 1314.
0: November 1, Romeo, Romeo, come and maintain fault level 190.
2: 90, Romeo, Romeo.

0: Niner 2 Alpha Echo, NORCAL Departure, radar contact, maintain 5000.
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1: Flight level 190, unrestricted.

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0: 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Climb via the loop 1, accept 5000.
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1: 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Southwest 2280, clear direct Intel, resume navigation.
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0: Southwest 3693, climb and maintain 15,000.
2: 5,000, Southwest 3693.
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0: Contact departure 135.1, good morning.
1: 135.1, good morning, Delta 2156.

0: Southwest, 4850, climbing to maintain, flight level 190.
1: Maintain flight level 190, Southwest 4850.
0: Southwest 2280, contact open center 127.45.
2: 127.45, Southwest 2280, good morning.
3: Southwest 2363,
0: climb out 1.65,000. Southwest 2363, NORCAL departure radar contact, climb and maintain flight level 190.
3: Maintain 190, Southwest 2363.
0: Southwest 3693, turn right heading 300, direct to San Jose VOR, resume navigation.
3: Turn ahead in direct, right turn, direct San Jose VOR, Southwest 3693.

0: 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Yeah, 937, sliding 330, climb 18, 4000, Victor, San Francisco.
1: 330 and 4000,
0: United 3937. 3937, Rebeck, correct. Contact departure 135.65, 3565. Have a great day.
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0: Southwest 3693, contact departure 135.1, good day.
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0: Can 1694 fly maintain fly level 190?
1: Fly maintain fly level 190, American 1694.
0: Southwest 2363, turn left heading 070, fly maintain fly level 190, vector Zentel.
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1: Those 4879, Arca departure radar contact. Alaska 1314, climb maintain 6,000.
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0: Southwest 2346, SNORCAL approach. Good morning, San Jose altimeter 29990 at Clyde, cleared RNAV Zulu, runway 30 right approach.
2: At Clyde, cleared RNAV Zulu, 30
0: Alaska 1314, climbing to maintain 15,000.
3: 15,000, Alaska 1314.
4: Okay, I'll stop at 3489, 1,700, climb the east of 65,000.
0: Up to 3489, or got a bunch of radar contact. Southwest 4879, climb maintain 6,000.
1: Climb maintain 6,000, Southwest 4879.
0: Alaska

0: 1314, turn right, heading 300, directed to San Jose VOR, resume on navigation.
1: 300, direct San Jose on nav, last 314.
0: Plus 4879, climb maintain, flight level 190.
2: Climb maintain, flight level 190, southwest 4879.
0: Southwest 3489, climb maintain, flight level 190, but do not exceed 250 knots.
2: Maintain 190, don't exceed 250, southwest 3489.

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0: Southwest 3707, Arca departure, radar contact. Southwest 3707, climb and maintain flight level 190, but do not exceed 250 knots.
2: Climb and maintain level 190, do not exceed 250. Southwest 3707.
0: 1314, contact departure 135.1, good day.
2: 35-1, good day, 1314.
0: Southwest 2346, contact San Jose Tower, 124.0, good day.
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1: Also 3632, NORCA departure, radar contact. So that's 3489, resume normal speed.
0: All speeds up to 3489.
1: So 3632, climb and maintain 15,000.
0: Under 15,000, southwest 3636.

0: 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Good day.
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1: All right, 2451, Norcal departure radar contact. Climb and maintain 15000.
0: Climb maintain 15000, the United 2451.
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1: Right turn 300 degrees, direct San Jose VOR, southwest 3632.

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1: 135.1, southwest 3632, good day.
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2: 127.45, southwest 3489.
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3: Will do, southwest 3707.

0: Blackout Southwest, 2978, 13,600, Cinema, SOCON 6, but we're going to be high up, Wilson.
1: So it's 2978, NorCal approaching, Zulu top out, over Wilson. San Jose altimeter is 2990, and then at Clyde, you're cleared for the RNAV Zulu 30 right approach.
0: Okay, relieved of the altitude at Wilson, and at Clyde, cleared the RNAV Zulu 30 right approach, Southwest 2978, Charlie.

0: 24-51, turn right heading 300, direct to San Jose VOR, resume navigation.
1: Right heading 300, direct San Jose when able, United 24-51.
0: United 24-51, contact departure 135.1, good morning.
1: 35-1, take care, United 24-51.

0: Tower departure, good morning, Sierra November 431 Delta Charlie, out of 1300 for 5000.
1: November 431 Delta Charlie, NORCAL departure, radar contact.

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1: Heading 020, King Air 1 Delta Charlie.
0: 1 Delta Charlie, contact approach 125.35. Have a great day.
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1: 9.4 descending Hilo Silicon 30, we have Charlie.
2: 713, North Cal approach, thank you for Charlie. This is the altimeter 2991 and at Clyde, you are clear to RNAV approach, runway 30 right.
1: Clyde, clear to RNAV 30 right, Southwest 713.

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1: Point of departure, south of 4933, coming out of 1.83 of the Spartan 20.

0: Pointer, roger, clear, thermal flare.
1: Flight 300, direct to VOR, zoom on that.

Visitor 400, what's your departing runway? Visitor 400, Roger, can you accept the 345 heading on departure? Visitor 400, Roger, clear from off the airport to the Truckee Airport via on departure flight heading 345. Expect radar vectors to San Jose VOR as filed. On departure, climb maintains 3,000. Expect 17,010 minutes after departure. Departure frequency will be 121.3. Squawk 4504, hold for release.

0: 100, and just to verify, initial heading will be 345. 400, feedback is correct. Hold for release. The tower should be opening in about 5 minutes here. If you're going to be ready to go before then, you can give me a call back on the frigate bell coordinate at your departure.
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3: Southwest 735, North Cal approach, send as altimeters 2901, and at Clyde, you were cleared RNAV approach, runway 30 right.
2: Cleared RNAV approach, 30 right, Southwest 735.

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1: Number 831, Mike Tango, NorCal approach, ascend as the altimeter 2901, say approach request.
0: Left the visual for 30 right for 1-9 Tango.
2: NorCal, out of 1654, 1600, climb it via Spartan, except maintain 5000.
1: For 1-9 Tango area, light precipitation 11 to 10 o'clock in 3 miles area, 1-2 miles in diameter, eastbound, no top support.
0: 1-9 Tango, thick, yeah, we can see it here, thanks.
1: And everyone, I'm sorry, I missed that end there. Is there anything out there you see anything?
0: Yeah, it looks like there's a little rain showers out there. Can't tell the top, but it's definitely above us from here.
1: I might think of roger that thing.
3: Command side three, turn right, heading 260, direct Briny, your zone navigation.
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3: 1654, climb maintained, flight level 190, under 60.
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2: November 1, Mike Tango, turn left, heading 090, vector to the visual approach, runway 30, right?
3: Alright, 090, let me do that, so I'll just take whenever that helps you, 1 Mike Tango.
2: November 1, Mike Tango, roger that, thank you.

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1: 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We're above 5,500, clear RNAV, runway
0: 3, 2 about approach. 5,500, clear RNAV, approach.
1: Report Whiskey Tango, 0 by runway 3, 2 left.

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1: NorCal 905, Julie Golf, 11 for 8,000.
2: 905 Julie Golf, NorCal approaches, NNZ altimeters 2, 992, cross Cosmu, at or above 5,500, cleared RNAV, runway 32 left approach.
1: Cosmu at above 5,500, cleared RNAV, 32 left approach, 905 Julie Golf.

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1: 5 mile final, contact Moffitt Tower, 119.55. Have a good day.
2: T65, 1 7 0 to 5 mile final, 4.

0: Maintain flight level 190 southwest 4843.
1: Section 400, 1.7 climbing 3,000 heading 345.
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1: Right turn 110, section 400.

0: Julia Gulf, area of light precipitation, 11 to 1 o'clock in 7 miles, area 6 miles in diameter, eastbound no topographers.
1: Julia Gulf.

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G'day.

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0: Red Fair on flight 151, 11,200, heading east with Charlie. Go 194.
1: 151, Raquel approach, descend at the altimeter 2902 and cross Hosnu, at or above 5,500, cleared RNAV, Marine 32 left approach.
0: At Hosnu, at or above 5,500, cleared RNAV, 32 left there on flight 12.
2: Departure, good morning, November 3, Echo Delta is passing 1,400, climbing 5,000.
0: No first scouts, 4041. Have a good one, sir.
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3: Climb maintain, flight level 1903, Echo Delta, thank you.

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1: Flight 151, you give information, Charlie?
0: Affirmative, we have Charlie pick up flight 151.
1: Yeah, thank you.

0: on flight 151, contact Moffett Tower, 119.55. Have a good day.
1: 1955, pound flight 151, shift. Approach Southwest 3536 out of 10-5, descending VO with Delta.
0: Southwest 3536, Markel approach, thank you for Delta, send us the altimeter 2992 and at Clyde, clear to RNAV approach, runway 30 right.
1: At Clyde, clear to RNAV, Zulu 30 right, Southwest 3536.

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1: Continue climb to 270, direct control, thank you.
0: Alpha 3536, area of light precipitation, 11 to 1 o'clock, in 3 miles areas, 5 miles in diameter, eastbound, no top reports, do you see anything out there?
2: So 15,000 for Alaska 922.
3: It's hitting the ground, but I mean, it's super light rain, it's kind of nice to look at, that's about it.
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2: Do you still want a 230 at loop for Alaska 922?
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1: 101, RCAL approach, sounds out to 2992, cleared visual approach, 30 right.
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1: Good day. 939, descend maintain 6000, fly present heading vector sequence.

10, thank you. Chops, your following is at your 12 o'clock and 8 miles northwestbound. King Air descending out of 6,500. Follow the King Air. Cleared visual approach runway 30 to the right, and if you could, stay at least 5 miles in trail for departure.

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1: Alpha 3858, no RQL approach, on the altimeter 2992 at Clyde, cleared RNAV Zulu, runway 30 right approach.
0: Clyde cleared RNAV Zulu, 30 right approach, southwest, 3858.
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1: Understood to climb 190, Southwest 860.
0: Southwest 860 area, turn area flight certification is making turn, it'll be here 12, so 1 o'clock. It's 3 miles, it's about 5 miles ahead, we're moving northbound.
1: Yes. Alright, we'll be looking for traffic, we'll look for the weather, we'll give you an update, Southwest 860.

3858, area of light precipitation, 11 o'clock and about 5 miles along the southwest side of the final there, right at about 10 mile final, kind of encroaches

0: you're awaiting all the weather now. Can you see anything out there?
1: The weather that was in the turn was well above us. We got just a little bit of sprinkle on the window, but we're still well below the weather now.
0: Appreciate it. Thank you.
1: Southwest 868, turn left direct intel. Left turn direct intel, Southwest 868.

0: approach Skybus 3131, 9000 descending 7000. We have information echo set up for the Zulu 30 right from Jilna.
1: Skybus 3131, Norco approach, the San Jose altimeter is 2992. You're about 10 miles from Jilna, proceed direct, cross Jilna at 7000, set RNAV Zulu, Romeo 30 right approach.
0: Cleared the RNAV Zulu 30 right approach, Skybus 3131.

0: City 131, area of light precipitation on the final, starting at about Fadfa all the way through about 2 mile final.
1: Restricted Alaska 679. I see it a little bit. I think we'll be all right though.

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1: Kinger 840, Chai Bop, NorCal departure, radar contact, 3 miles southwest of the Salinas Airport, I'm sorry, the Palo Alto Airport, altitude at your discretion outside of the Bravo airspace.
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1: 797, that's all the parts you're in right now, thanks.
2: Papa traffic, 2 o'clock, 5 miles northwestbound, 7,700 descending the Embraer jet. They're going to be staying in the Bravo though.
0: We're looking, Zero Charlie Papa.

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1: Turn right, 320, when able to break to
2: a Mariner. 109 retreat at Clyde, clear down as Yankee, runway 30 right.
3: 97, we just went through about 5 seconds of light rain.
0: Jet 169.
2: 169, and showing intermittent light precipitation starting at about gusty all the way through the airport.
0: 167169, yeah, we got it.
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1: Tiger 939, North Tower, departure radar contact. Resume on navigation, 1 up to George Street, yes.
0: Resume on that, then we're going to be looking for 11 flat, Tiger 939.
1: Tiger 939, roger, up to your session.
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0: 19 Delta Foxtrot, NorCal approach, cleared visual approach from runway 32 left.
1: Change, forgot to update it. We're going to be going to Madeira instead of Fresno.
0: 9 Delta Foxtrot, there is an area of light precipitation beginning at your 12 to 11 o'clock, 3 or 2 o'clock. It's about 10 miles ahead, and it's like a 5-mile wide strip heading northwest now.
2: Okay, we're looking for that 9 Delta Foxtrot.
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4: This is 444, Metro Patrick. Good morning, good night.

Good turn. Expecting light speed to tonight flying from Paris to Tianjin for the northbound.

0: 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Okay. 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
1: 351, flagship 444, same to you.
0: Whiskey Rum, traffic cruise 124.52, have a good day.
2: 2452, Whiskey Rum, have a good day.
0: Southwest 735, time to maintain 6,000.
3: Southwest 398, NORCAL approach, San Jose altitude is 2993 at Clyde, clear down at Zulu, runway 30 right approach.

0: 7. 35, yeah, we're getting a little bit of that.
1: Altimeter 299 retreat, to still maintain 6,000, expect vectors for the INAV Yankee 30 right.
2: 735, try to maintain 15,000.
0: Airport, when it counts, section 156.
1: So expect visual approach 30 right, exit 156.
0: Thank you.
1: 9 Delta Foxtrot, contact Moffett Tower, 119.55, have a great day.
3: Thank you, sir, we'll see you on the way out. 9 Delta Foxtrot, go to tower now.
1: See you soon. Southwest 398, intermittent light precipitation beginning at about Scooper all the way to the airport.
2: 5-7 right here, standard base.
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0: 7-1-0-2.
1: Jet 156, fly heading 100 vector sequencing.
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0: 1416, engine ignition, green flight attendant, flight 656, stretch about 3 miles and about 1 mile.
1: 1416, roger.
0: Watches, g'day, squall I-22, I'm passing 2,000 for 5,000, departing 1 departure.
2: Flight B21, I'm going to flight 6 this morning, radar contact.

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2: Twilight 221.

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1: 6918.
0: Southwest 398, contact San Jose Tower 124.0.
1: Alaska 1416, Terminator 240, enable direct Briony.
2: Okay, 240 to start, direct Briony for Alaska 1416.
0: Westbound descending at a 4500, Boeing 737.
2: 737 in sight, 6156.
0: Jet 136, follow the 737, cleared, visual approach runway 30 right, and if you can, keep at least 5 miles in trail of them for departure sequencing.
2: I will stay 5 miles in trail, follow them, visual 30 right, Jet 156.
0: No, thank you. Jet 136, you're currently match speed, he's going to start to slow here shortly though.
2: Summit day 190, unrestricted call at 2
1: Alaska 1416,
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0: Just a 1-6 contact, San Jose Tower 124.0. Have a great day. Thanks, Joe.
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Left turn on 0 and then direct to Intel, follow 51.

0: Charlie for those up with 834 out of 10,000 descending via the arrival. We're set up for the zoo.
1: Plus 834, NorCal approach, this time is the altimeter 2992 at Quag, clear to RNAV Zulu, runway 30 right approach.
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1: Alaska 1426,
0: take care.
2: That was 4026 NorCal approach, sounds the altimeter, 2992. You are 2 miles from Clyde, cross Clyde at or above 5,000, cleared for the RNAV Yankee 30 right approach. For 26, you've got it. Clyde at or above 5,000, clear to RNAV Zulu 30 right approach.

0: Stream 500 Hotel Victor North, Hill Approach, San Jose Altimeter, 29902, you're about 22 miles from Clyde, cross Clyde at or above 5,000, clear to RNAV Yankee, 30 right approach.
1: Manhattan 6199,
2: good morning,
1: San Jose Altimeter,
2: 29902. 29902,
0: 194. Southwest 834, contact San Jose Tower, 124.0.
1: 40, Southwest 834, bye-bye.

0: 425 Mike Lima, NorCal approach. Fly present heading, descend and maintain 6,000. Expect sectors for the visual approach to 30 right.
1: Present heading, down to 6,000, 45. Approach, that was 522. Descend to Silicon 6, Echo.
0: This was 522, NorCal approach, San Jose Altimeter, 2992. Expect RNAV Zulu 30 right.
1: RNAV Zulu 30 right, we're set up for 522.
0: iOS 4026, contact San Jose Tower, 124.0, good day.
2: Yes, 4026, contact Tower, 6:20. Approach
0: 45, Mike Lima,
2: 6.5, and we have the airport
0: in place. Hi, Mike Lima, excellent. Yeah, flight present heading, descend to maintain 6,000, track your following is at your 11 to 10 o'clock, and 15 miles westbound, descending at a 7,000 Gulfstream.

0: 5,000 traffic, 2 o'clock, or correction, 1 o'clock, and 6 miles southeastbound, 3,700 indicators have on them.
1: Set down to 5,000, 45.

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1: 24-0, good day, Hotel Victor.
2: Approach, good morning, RAS 20, 87,700, descending 7,000. We have information, Echo, like to put the RNP Zulu 30 right on request from Juno.
0: 2080 North, I'll approach, on the altimeter 2993, descend and maintain 6,000. I can give you the RNAV Zulu straight in from Zulu.
2: Okay, descend to 6,000, we'll take that, RAS 2080.
0: Number 5, Mike Lima, cleared visual approach from 30 right. 5 Mike Lima, maintain the separation from that traffic, caution, wake turbulence. Was 522, turn left, heading it to 60, when able, direct Clyde, maintain 5,000.
3: Citation 204, rescue tango 1,300, climbing 3,000, heading 345.
0: 2-200.
4: 110, maintain 3,000.
3: 110, maintain 3,000, 204, rescue tango.

0: Jackson. What's your press entry? Five Mike Zulu, can you maintain 180 or better until 5 mile final for me?
1: Maintain 4,000.
0: Sir. House is 522. You're about 6 miles from Clyde. Cross Clyde at or above 5,000. Put RNF Zulu 30 right approach. Reduce speed to 180. Tree cross flight at or above 5,000. Clear to RNF Zulu 30 right approach.
2: Sikorsky Tango.
0: Air 2080, flight heading 0900, vector sequencing.
2: 090, horizon 2080.
0: Four 5 Mike Lima, contact San Jose Tower 124.0. 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
1: 2993 at Clyde, clear RNAV Yankee, 30 right, 44.

0: was 522, contact San Jose Tower, 124.0, thanks for help.
1: 24-0, of course, Southwest, 522.
0: Southwest, 2543, reduce speed to 210 or less. Air 2080, descend and maintain 5,100.
2: At 5,100, arrest 2080.
3: Pascal, 864 Whiskey, 12,800, descend via Spillison, and Bastion has the route, please arrest.
0: 864 Whiskey, NorCal approach, San Jose altimeter 2-9 and retreat, reduce speed now to 230 knots. If that puts you high over Wilson, you can leave that top altitude, and I have your request, you can expect your RNAV Zulu 30 right.
3: We'll expect that, flown to 230 and copy the outer above Skywest, 864 Whiskey.
4: Departure for flicks at 416 is 2,000, climb 3,000, 345 ahead. Right 120, 3,000. 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
0: For 9999 Foxtrot November, NorCal approach, fly heading 230, so to maintain 6,000 vector sequencing, and you can expect the visual 30. We'll put you up over Amity for the RNAV Zulu just in case. Reduce speed to 210.
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1: Heading 130, has 2080.
0: North 864 Whiskey, descend the arrival set, maintain 7,000.
1: The arrival set, maintain 7,000, set 864 Whiskey.
0: So 2543, release speed of 180, contact San Jose Tower, 124.0.

0: Interstate 64 Whiskey, turn right heading 020, descend and maintain 7000, director sequencing, you can expect direct Clyde, and when able, reduce speed to 210.
1: 020, 7000, 4210, Skywest, 864 Whiskey, will expect Clyde.
0: Reduce speed to 180.
2: Heading 030, slow to 180, RS 28.

0: horizon there, 2080, you're about 5 miles from Zulu, turn left heading 330, one able direct, cross Zulu at or above 3,000, clear to RNAV Zulu, runway 30 right approach, maintain speed 180.
1: Left heading 330, cross Zulu at or above 3,000, clear to RNAV Zulu, runway 30 right, speed 180, horizon.
2: Close Sierra Romeo.
0: Speed of 160, contact San Jose Tower 124.0. Niner Foxtrot November, clear direct to MV.
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3: November 9 Romeo 2, Charlie, Southwest 3069, on guard, here.
0: 1,000, clear on Zulu, 30 right approach, maintain speed 210.

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0: 9 Fox November, cross Amaby at or below 4,000, cleared visual approach, runway 30 San Carlos.
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0: United 2192 North Approach, on guard. If you can hear this transmission, contact approach 135.65, just within 5,000.
1: Nortel approach, San Jose altimeter is 2993. Are you guys set up for the RNAV RNP Zulu starting at Jelma?
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1: 1448, you're 9 miles from Jelma. Cross Jelma at 7,000, cleared RNAV Zulu, runway 30 left approach.
2: Cross Jelma at 7, cleared RNAV Zulu, last 1448.

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1: Southwest 3859 NorCal approach, sounds the altimeter is 2993, expect the RNAV Zulu 30 right.
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1: 6-9 Foxtrot November traffic, 11 o'clock and 4 miles southeast on 3500, indicated type unknown.
0: Keeping our eyes out, 9 Fox, remember, thanks.

0: Southwest 3859. 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Fly heading 020. Vectors for spacing. You can expect direct to Clyde.
1: Alright, descend and maintain 5000. Heading 020. We'll expect Clyde. Southwest 3859.
0: Okay, Southwest 3859. When able, reduce speed to 210.
1: Alright, we'll slow to 210. Southwest 3859.
0: 9 o'clock, November. Traffic no factor. Contact San Carlos Tower 119.0.
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1: 3859, turn left, heading 300, one able direct to Clyde.
2: Alright, left turn 300, and one able direct to Clyde, Southwest 3859.
1: 3859, thank you. You're about 10 miles from Clyde, cross Clyde at or above 5,000, clear to the aisle, to Arnav Zulu, 30 right approach.
2: I crossed the slide at about 5,000, clear for the Arnav Zulu, runway 30 right approach, Southwest 3859.

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0: 9 NorCal approach, sounds altimeter 2993. Do you have the airport in 29? 9 cleared visual approach from 30 left. Or correction, 32 left.
1: Come on,

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1: Was 3537 NorCal approach. San Jose altimeter is 2999 or 3 at Clyde. Clear to Zulu, Roman 30 right approach.
2: Clyde, clear to Zulu, Roger, direct.

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1: 3536 out of 1.75 VB first west. Maintain 5 VB, maintain 5000 southwest 3536.

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0: Right turn, 340, United 586, and you said we're enable direct to Boomerang? Okay, copy that, United
1: 586. 3536,
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0: to you. 40 Delta off North departure, radar contact. We'll call it 2 miles southeast of the Reid Hillview Airport. Remain east of Highway 101. Flight 89, contact Moffett Tower, 119.55. Have a great day.
1: 1955, do the same.
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0: 999 or 3, I'll see your discretion outside of the Bravo.
5: Good morning, you're at contact. You're at 7140, I'm moving 3000. Traffic is over United, going 737, descending out of 5600 for 5000.
0: Altimeter 2999 or 3, at Clyde, put around a Zulu 30 right approach.
4: Foxtrot.
0: Julie, South 494, at Clyde, clear on of Yankee, 30 right approach.
6: Right.
0: Come southwest, 3537, contact San Jose Tower, 124.0, have a great day.

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0: Correct that, Delta 3536, thanks. Level 190 on 9 Delta Foxtrot.
1: Delta 3536, no doing inquiry 3136.
0: Hustle through 15,000, so 3536.
2: Number 0 Delta Alpha, turn 10 degrees left, vector for traffic. Delta Alpha, turn 10 degrees left.

0: Yankee 40 Delta Alpha NorCal approach. Alpha 494 traffic 1 o'clock, 6 miles southeast on command T 4600 to 5500. Passing about 2.5 miles on your right. Two and a half miles off your right. Seven Lima Lima NorCal approach. Descend as altimeter 2903. Descend and maintain 7000.
1: 70 South 3536.
2: Approach C9160 Juliet 12300 descending via Prince Foxtrot.
0: Number 160 Juliet NorCal approach. Descend as altimeter 2903. Cross flight at or above 5000. Cleared RNAV approach. Runway 30 right.
1: 337. You do the same. Southwest 3536. All.
2: 30 right. 160 Juliet.
0: Was 494 traffic, no factor.

7 Lima Lima for San Jose departures, fly heading at 280, expect AMAB. Number 40 Delta Alpha, NorCal approach. Delta Alpha, contact NorCal approach on 124.52, 2452.

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1: No delay through 190, 9 off Foxtrot.
0: The 3-2-1 uniform, Roger, squawk 1721, send us the altimeter 2994. The altimeter 2994 and November 3-2-1 uniform, your radar contact 6 miles northwest of Hollister, 5,500, say requested altitude. Lima, descend to maintain 5,000.
2: Out of 7-5.
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1: Thanks a lot, U2-337-9 Delta Foxtrot. See you later.
0: 4.52.

6 Sierra Juliet traffic, 1 o'clock, 6 miles opposite direction, altitude indicates 3,300. 6 Sierra Juliet, switching.

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2: Flight level 190,
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1: 4000 now, 7 Lima Lima.
0: Six year Julia traffic no factor.
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3: Good morning, buddy.
0: Lobby 1520 North Approach, San Jose Altimeter 2, 904, cross Clyde at or above 5000, cleared RNAV approach, runway 30 right.
3: Cleared to RNAV approach, runway 30 right, and just confirm the wind position, cross.
0: Lobby 1520 Clyde at or above 5000.
3: Clyde at or above 5000,
0: 1520 be Clyde, Kilo Lima, India, Delta Echo Clyde at or above 5000. Seven Lima Lima, 5 miles from Emma.

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1: 547, Arnkel approaches on the center of the altimeter is 2994 in cross flight at or above 5,000, cleared Arnav approach, runway 30 right.
0: Cross flight at 5,000, clear for the Arnav, 30 right, descend 547.

0: Desert 991, descend and maintain 5,100. Report Moffett Airport in sight. It's currently going to be about 1 o'clock and 26 miles.
1: Sorry, 5,100. We'll let you know. Desert 991.
2: Desert
3: 190. Desert 190, 10-7.

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1: Southwest 2079, NorCal approach, at Clyde, clear to our nav, approach 308.
0: X5, clear. Good morning, departure 425, Mike Lima, 1.5, climbing and heading 150.
1: November 425, Mike Lima, NorCal departure, radar contact, say altitude, requesting.
0: I'm going to go up to 11.5 today, 45.
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2: Squawk Stream 5-6, Charlie Alpha is out of 11,000 for 8,000, we have echo.
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0: 26 Alpha, advise Moffett in sight, 12 o'clock and 30.
1: It's in sight, we have good visibility today, 56 Charlie Mouse.
0: Cut off a good visual person, 32 left.
1: Visual 32 left, 56 Charlie
0: Mouse. Southwest 2079, traffic 1 o'clock, 3 miles northwest on 3000, Alpha indicates 3600. Land 521, flooding 240, Ventus for Amity.
2: 40, Wildland 521. Roger, Little Southwest 371, 1000, set climb in view for 5000.
0: Southwest 2071.

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1: Sorry, one with Kiaka, North Kepler, check, Clyde, clear approach at 30 left.
0: Clear for the approach at 30 left at Clyde, one with Kiaka.
1: Kiaka, I apologize, clear for the RNAV approach 30 right.
0: There we go, we were confused, with Kiaka. Clear for the RNAV 30 right.
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2: Florida Tower, Southwest 2079 today.
1: Land 521, descend to maintain 5,000.

0: 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Niner 3, thanks for Charlie, 1 Romeo Sierra.
1: Land 521, clear to MAB.
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1: 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Good morning.
0: 24.52, 425, Mike Lima.
1: Land 521, descend to maintain 4000.
2: 4000, land 521.

0: November 4 on Romeo 6. Probably passing at about 1 o'clock and 2 miles northbound, 7132, coming out of 2900.
1: Okay, we're looking for that Tavis native contact. We got him in sight now. And we got Charlie reloaded.
0: November 4 on Romeo 6. Southwest 371, contact Oakland Center 133.7, have a good day.
2: 337, good day to you, Southwest 371.

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1: 3,900, so established, cleared, RNAV Zulu 30, approach, 1 Land 521.

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Continue direct, 5-2-1.

0: 3151, 2 for 5 on the Spark.
1: Delta 3151, 9,000 departs, you go. And you're submitting 4,000, the traffic out of Pilatus, over you, 5,500.
0: 5 via, except maintain 4,000, southwest 3151. Looking for that traffic, 5 to the bound.

0: 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Maintain 190 Southwest 3151.
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1: Lotus 555
2: Kilo Bravo 5000, 5555 Kilo Bravo, NorCal Approach, San Jose, Altimeter 2993.
0: That's
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1: 15. 715, good day, thanks. Southwest 3150.

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1: Southwest 3232, North approach, clear direct Jonah, Jonah cleared RNAV Zulu 30 right approach.
0: Clear direct to Jonah, Jonah cleared RNAV Zulu 30 right, Southwest 3232.
2: Alright, climb maintain 6,000, looking for traffic, southwest 3232.

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1: Close 3232, terrific, 11 o'clock, 3 miles northwest on 8000 Alaska, Boeing 737.
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Lima Papa, NorCal, departure radar contact. Romania, South Highway 101 until San Martin. Advise weather, Hollister.

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1: NorCal, November 905, Juliet Golf just departed Moffett Field, 1000, climbing 3000, heading 345. Right turn 1205, Juliet Golf.
2: Buffalo 3232, contact San Jose, Tower 124.0.
1: 4.0, Southwest 3232, good day.

Echo just departed. 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I'd like to pick up our IFR. 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
1: We're leaving 3900. Traffic.
2: I'm sorry, 601, contact San Jose Tower 124.0. If you'd like to, you can I have no traffic on final. You can proceed towards Salinas and expect your clearance once you're above the MVA.
0: Then we'll go direct San Jose arrest 22.

0: 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Climb and maintain 7-10.
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1: Right, 210 Echo. Okay, approach Delta 2965, 11,000, descending to the Soul Connect, to maintain 9,000.
0: 2965 NorCal approach, you said to maintain 8,000.
1: Continue to descend to 8,000.
0: I want Echo, traffic landing San Jose, 11 o'clock, 15 miles northwest, on 11,000, descending 8,000, Airbus.
1: Looking for one Echo.
0: 2965, expect more shortly, traffic, one move to 12 o'clock. 15 miles southwest on 7,000 is a Cessna.
1: Good luck, Delta 2965.

0: Roger, Juan E955, descend via the arrival at Clyde Clear Darnav, approach 30 right.
1: Descend via the arrival at Clyde Clear Darnav, approach 30 right, Delta 29.
0: 51 Echo, expect on course in 2 miles.
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0: 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We'll let you know we have Delta 20 Delta.
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Southwest 1138 Nortel, Protect Clyde, Clear Garnet, Zulu 30, right approach. Contact 10 of 8, Tower 12420.

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1: Mike NorCal, departure radar contact. Remain south, extend center line of San Jose.

0: 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Approach Cessna 9520 Delta at 5500.
1: We're 9520 Delta NorCal approach, San Jose Delta, approach 29093, remain east of Highway 101 until San Martín.
0: 3 remain east of Highway 101, 20 Delta.

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0: Charlie Jones, Southwest 943, 8200, descending 7000.
1: Southwest 943, NorCal approach, descend to maintain 6000, reaching 6000, reduce speed to 210.
0: 6000 at 6000, slow 210 knots, Southwest 943.
1: 943, expect vectors outside of Zulu for the RNAV, Yankee or Zulu, 30 right.
0: Alright, vectors for 30 right, Southwest 943.
1: Southwest, Christian American 2572, Trevin No Factor, descend via the arrival at Clyde, cleared RNAV approach 30 right.
0: Copy it. Send via the arrival at Clyde, cleared the RNAV 30 right, American 2572.
1: 2572, traffic will be off your left side, 11 o'clock, 4 miles southeast on 5500 to Cherokee.
0: Copy.
1: Under 5 Mike, traffic 11 o'clock, 4 miles west, will be turning northwest on shortly. American Boeing 77 out of 6,300.
0: 200, flight level 190, Southwest 4958.
1: That brings the traffic. And 2572, that Cherokee has you in sight, maintaining visual separation. 0 Delta, you can resume my navigation, Monterey. November 905, Mike, reference the Boeing 77, you can resume my navigation, Bakersfield. 95 Mike, additional traffic, 9 o'clock, 3 miles southeast on 5,500 to Cessna, landing Monterey.
0: 1,000 to 547.
1: If you could, can you climb 500 feet, please? 0 Delta, climb to 6,000, please, for traffic. 30, heavy turn left 15090.
0: 15090, just 230. Southbound Pilatus 13 Uniform Alpha 8400 to descend day 7000.
1: 13 Uniform Alpha NorCal approach, reduce speed now to 200, then descend to maintain 6000.
0: Down to 200, descend maintain 6000.
1: 30, heavy turn left 18070.
0: 7. 0070, just 230.
1: Southwest 943, turn left 8100, battery sequence.
0: 100 degrees, Southwest 943.
1: American 2572, speed 170 knots or greater, to a 5 mile final contact, San Jose Tower 124.0.
0: 5 mile final contact.

0: 320 Delta, traffic 1 o'clock, 2 miles eastbound 5,500 to the Cherokee. Delta reference Alpha Zeta, discretion. 795 Mike, traffic left side, 9 o'clock, 2 miles southeast on 6,000. Is it Cessna that they have insight?
1: Go 0, winning or direct to San Jose Rio Bar. Resume navigation, section 547.
0: 330, have you seen airspeed?
1: 330, long, 8 to the 351, section 547, have a good day.
0: Zippy 30 heavy, 3 miles from Zulu, from up heading 330. Maintain 3,000 till established. Cleared R9 of Yankee 1830 Red Fresh.
1: 330, maintain 3,000
0: under 800. Zippy 30 heavy, affirmative, sir. Cleared R9 of Yankee 30 Red Approach. We're 905 Mike, contact approach 124.52. Good morning. Southwest 943, descend and maintain 5,100.
1: 5,100, Southwest 943.
0: With 2431 North Calper, descend to be the arrival, except maintain 6,500. B30 heavy speed 170 knots, actually 160 knots or greater, so a 5 mile final. B30 heavy, contact San Jose Tower 124.0, good morning. Fly 3 Uniform Alpha, descend and maintain 5,000.
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0: 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Over 20 Delta contact approach 127.15.
1: 27.15.
0: West 2431, traffic 12 o'clock, wind 0 miles off direction 5,500 Cessna, expect slower clear of traffic.
1: 2431.
0: West 2431, reaching 6,500, reduce speed to 190 knots or less.
1: 6.5, 192, 4.431.
0: 3 Uniform Alpha, descend to maintain 4,200.

0: November 13, Uniform Alpha, you're following heavy Boeing 787. It's about 1 o'clock now in 8 miles at 2,000 feet. November 13, Uniform Alpha, you are clear for the visual approach runway 30 right and cautionary turbulence. November 13, Uniform Alpha, maintain this separation without traffic. Southwest 2431, thank you, descend via the arrival in that quiet. Clear approach runway 30 right.
1: Thank you, arrival. Come on nav, Alaska 1311.
0: Southwest 943, reduce speed to 180 or less. November 13, Uniform Alpha, maintain 180 knots to a 5 mile final.

landing at 6,000 feet. Delta 943, fallback status for the visual bridge. Clear to visual bridge, runway 30 right.

713 Uniform Alpha, contact Tower, have a good day. Southwest 2431, traffic 9 o'clock, 5 miles eastbound, currently a Southwest Boeing 737 out of 5,000 feet, has you sent, get a follow. Southwest 2431, thank you, maintain this separation with that traffic, they'll be just behind you.

0: Alpha 2431, maintain 180 Alpha, greater to 5 mile. Final contact tower, you have a great day.
1: Southwest 81, 2,300 to 7,000,
0: we'll test the on traffic. Good morning, Sunnyvale Altimeter 2993, maintain a weather heading. And expect the on-off runway 32 left, information box truck next.
1: Present heading, we have box truck 12, 81.

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0: Kona 2319, cross Austin at about 5,500. Clear to approach runway 32 at Moffett Airport.
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1: Okay, cross Cosnu at or above 5,500. Clear for the RNAV 32 left, Kona 2319.
0: Twilight 281, you are 190 miles from Moffett Airport. Turn right, heading 280. Maintain 5,100 until establish contact immediately approach. Clear right runway 32 left Moffett Airport.

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0: Tower 3736, cross your map, clear at 7000, clear to the Arnav Zulu, runway 30 right approach.
2: Still in at 7000, clear to Arnav 30 right approach, Skies 3736.
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0: 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King Air 987 off Bravo, 11500.
1: November 987 off Bravo, 9 South Lake, 2 good morning. General Delta Altimeter, 2993 information. Delta's current monitor, I'm sorry, information. Oh, Delta's current Salinas.
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0: King Air, starting off Bravo, starting to descend about a minute. We've got Salinas in sight when it matters.
1: 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Altitude is your discretion.
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1: North Calabrese. Good morning, Tunnel Day Altimeter 29993, Matt Clyde. Clear for the RNAV runway 30 right approach.
0: Clyde, clear for the RNAV 30 right approach, 35.

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1: Over tower. Good day, Southwest 3518. First number 4102, 10,605.
0: Southwest 4102, North Cal 30. Good morning, General Zero, altimeter 2-9-9-3. Not Clyde. You are cleared for the RNAV runway 30 right approach.
2: 190, unrestricted, Southwest 3232.
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0: Exit 982, North Cal approach. Good morning. Tell the altimeter 2-9993, not Clyde. You are clear for the RNAV runway 30 right approach.
1: RNAV 30 right approach. We are. Good day, Seth. Let's
0: comply with published speeds at Wilson. SkyShare 766, turn left heading 090, vector for the visual approach, runway 32 left.
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0: Mafia 766, we're going to maintain 5,100. I'm sorry if I missed it. You said you have Mafia put inside about 10 o'clock in 13 miles?
1: We have Mafia Airport inside, and descend and maintain 5,100.
0: Cracker 766, thank you. You are clear for the visual approach, runway 32 left.
1: 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Cracker 766.

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0: plus 4102, maintain 180 knots or greater to a 5 mile final on contact tower. Have a good day.
1: Better to 5.
0: Delta 809 across Clyde, out above 5,000. You are clear to approach runway 30 right. Delta 809, until you get the field in sight, you are cleared for either RNAV at Clyde. Delta 809, if I could have you read that back, you cleared for the instrument approach runway 30 right. November 8, Lima Papa, traffic 1 o'clock, 4 miles opposite direction. Houston indicates 3,500. Traffic going to be just above you is a Delta Boeing 737 descending to 5,000. Exit 982, maintain 180 knots to a 5 mile final. Contact tower. Have a good day.
1: Good morning.

0: 3 Echo Delta, non cap. Good morning, San Jose, altimeter 2993. Report the field and say.
1: Stand by 3, we'll go through the Delta.
0: Delta 809 and contact tower. Have a good day. November 95-20 Delta, non cap. Good morning, San Jose, altimeter 2993.

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2: November 3, Echo Delta, roger, at Clyde, you are clear for the visual approach, runway 30 right.
3: Cleared for the visual approach, 30 right, at Clyde, Echo Delta, thank you.

0: Eisner, 2091 Northern California. Good morning at Clyde. Clear approach runway 30 right.
1: Right. Clear approach 30 right.
0: November 20 Delta County Northern California 121.3. Have a great day.
1: 121.3. Have a good one. 30 right.

0: Charlie 2, Golf Victor, Station 222, Golf Victor, North Cal, 50, good morning, San Jose, altimeter 2-9-9-3, cross quad, at or above 5,000, clear for the RNAV runway 30 right approach. November 2, Golf Victor, runway 30 right, runway 30 left is closed. November 407, Foxtrot Delta, Nightcap 50, good morning, San Jose, altimeter 2993, maintain VFR.
1: Roger.

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1: 20.1, have a good one, 7322, Foxtrot.
0: November 7322, Foxtrot, North Dakota. Good morning, San Jose, altimeter 2993.

0: 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Thank you.
1: At 802 North Cab, approach, descend and maintain 6000.
2: 5.35, have a good one, 20 Delta.
1: November 222, Golf Victor, contact San Jose Tower, 124.0.
2: 4-0, I think I'll miss today.

Delta 2383, descend and maintain 6,500. November 407, Foxtrot Delta, contact approach 124.52. Delta 2383, the traffic 12 o'clock, 6 miles southeastbound, is an F-260. They're at 5,600, and so you can expect lower passenger traffic. At 802, turn left heading 180, vector sequence.

0: Delta 2383, when able to report San Jose inside 1 o'clock, 18 miles.
1: Delta 5.
0: Delta 2383, cleared visual approach when we tree 0 right. November 22 Foxtrot, resume navigation, maintain 5,500.
2: Still on navigation, maintain 5,500, 7322 Foxtrot.
3: 337, you too, good day, American 1019.

Delta 2383, maintain 210 knots to a 10 mile final, 210 to 10. At 802, report San Jose inside is 9 o'clock. Correction is off the other side is 3 o'clock and 18 miles. 802, cleared visual approach and we 30 right.

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0: sighted 1882 NorCal approach at Clyde, cleared RNAV Zulu, runway 30 right approach.
1: Clyde, cleared for the RNAV Zulu, runway 30 right.
2: Centurion 4674 uniform, 2700 descending, half hotel.

say again for South Pacific. 337, South Pacific, 65, getting.

0: Southwest 2100, North Cap Road, Jack Clyde, cleared RNAV Zulu, runway 30 right approach.
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0: Number 616, Foxtrot, traffic 1 o'clock, 2 miles, maneuvering altitude indicate 5,000. Envoy 3588, North Cap Road, Jack Clyde, cleared RNAV Yankee, runway 30 right approach.
2: Jack Clyde, cleared RNAV Yankee, runway 30 right approach, Envoy 3588.
0: November 616, Foxtrot, radar service terminated, squawk VFR, frequency change approved, traffic no factor.

0: Charlie 75 Delta NorCal departure radar contact. Say altitude climbing 2. Number 75 Delta, remain outside San Jose Charlie airspace.
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0: 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Gate reduced speed 180.
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0: 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Executive 513, north south approach, descend and maintain 7,000.
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0: exit 513, cross Hosnu at or above 5,500, cleared RNAV runway 32 left approach.
1: South 4,000.
2: Southern 500, clear for the RNAV 32 left approach. Yeah, that's it.
1: Yeah, and then receive at about 2,500 CJP, thank you.
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1: Mountain restricted 15,000, SCOS 3736.
0: NorCal Baron 3707 Tango 2000 for Moffitt at 2500. Okay, clear the Bravo cross Moffitt at 3000. 07 Tango. Looking for traffic 07 Tango.

0: Alright, we'll expedite the climb to 3,000, looking for traffic, and clear through the Bravo if necessary. Just don't stay go. Traffic in sight, preserve some signal.
1: Turn direct San Jose VR, go 3736.
0: And we'll advise with echo and approach request, Patty 02.
1: Scott 3736.
0: 1-1500, preserve some signal.

0: one at 802. At 802 North Cap Approach, Roger. And advise when you have information. Echo Selene is advertising the visual approach in 126. Say approach request.
1: We can take the visual. We'll let you know when we've got the ATIS at 802. If we didn't check in with the heading, we're on a 120 heading and 6000 at 802.
0: Pad 802, turn right, direct Salinas, climb and maintain 7000.
1: Right, direct Salinas, climb 7000, pad 802.

0: going down below 5,000 zero seven angle. 20.1 zero seven angle, thank you, sir. NorCal Baron 3707 Tango is 3,000 climbing 5,000.
1: November 3707 Tango North South Road, San Jose, altimeter 29992.

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1: 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Just advise when you have information. Echo.
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1: November 07 Tango, altitude at your discretion.
0: 07 Tango. North Southbound 802, has echoed, 20 minutes.
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1: At Clyde,
0: November 616, Foxtrot, North Upper, Sig, Anti Aircraft. November 616, Foxtrot, North Upper, going to SAC Executive, Sig, Anti Aircraft. November 616, Foxtrot, North Upper, Foxtrot, thank you, squawk 0364, maintain VFR.
2: Okay, approach 579 Alice Golf. We have Echo at Monterey. We're restricted to a heading 180. Do you need us on the heading still?
3: 7000 American 2572.
2: For Zumo and Navin, is Monterey accepting any new practice pushes? 9 away still?
0: November 9 away golf, you can expect it.

0: November 616, Fox Charlie, altitude coming to.
1: Maintain flight 01900, American 2572.
0: November 9 with the Gulf Monterey. Is that a dining room? We 28 left. There are no practice approaches for the Arnett Yankee approach, and the localizer is out of service.
2: Just the one to confirm, did you say negative RNAV Yankee practice approaches, 9 West Gulf?
0: 7 West Gulf, affirmative.
2: Okay, we'd like to change our destination to Marina, and if we can get the practice approach RNAV 29er with radar back here, full stop, 9 West Gulf.
0: 7 West Gulf, extension, what's the request?

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1: Southwest 397, contact tower, have a good day.
0: Whatever it is, Southwest 397.
1: November 0, Alpha Bravo, cross Clyde, at or above 5,000. Cleared RNAV Yankee, runway 30 right, approach.
0: Southwest
1: 43, Alpha Bravo, thank you for runway 30 right. November 0, Alpha Bravo, just specify that'll be runway 30 right. November 07 Tango, cutting right tail approach on 124.52. You have a great day.
0: 2452, you do something.
1: November 9 with Seagull, cutting right tail approach to 127.15. You have a great day.
0: 2715, and then we're still off. Good day.

0: 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Have a good one, American 2532.
1: Delta 1254 North Calipari. Good morning. Center of the altimeter 29902.

1254 at Clyde. You are clear for the INAV Yankee runway 30 right approach. Delta 1254, cross Clyde at or above 5,000 for traffic. November 616, Foxtrot, contact North Tower Pitch on 124.8. Have a good day.

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1: Channel Southwest 577, airborne passes 3.3 for 5,000. Restricted 9,000, Southwest 577.
0: You as well, 35-1, exit jet 982.

0: Southwest 3752 at Clyde. You are clear for the RNAV, runway 30 right approach.
1: Clyde, 30 right.

Rodeo 818 North Cap approach at Clyde, cleared on up Yankee runway 30 right approach. Rodeo 818, just verify the runway 30 right.

0: Southwest 835, NORCAL, approach at Clyde, cleared RNAV Zulu, runway 30 right, approach.
1: Clyde, cleared RNAV Zulu, 30 right, approach, Southwest 835.

0: 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Come back.
1: One 3.7, iconic, good day.
2: November 881, foot pop mic, NORCAL, approach clock 5351, maintain VFR.
0: 350, maintain VFR, one button.

0: one foot pop mic, radar contact, 20 miles south San Jose, VOR, San Jose altimeter 29901. Say altitude, verify information, Quebec.
1: 500, we have information.
0: Number one foot pop mic, traffic 11 o'clock, 4 miles northbound to Cessna 5500.
2: SoCal Sky Hockey 600 Papa 5500 descending 3500 for St. Carlos.
0: Number 860 Sierra Papa NorCal approach San Jose altimeter 29901. Traffic 4 o'clock 3 miles northwestbound the Cirrus 4500.
2: SoCal Sky Hockey 600 Papa.
0: Rodeo 818 contact San Jose Tower 124.0.

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1: 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Southwest 835, contact San Jose Tower, 124.0.

Yeah, 2991, thanks. We're almost to the...

0: Southwest 1191 North South Road, Jack Clyde, cleared on up Yankee, runway 30 right approach. Southwest 186 at Clyde, cleared on up Zulu, runway 30 right approach. Number 881 for Pop Mike, cleared approach, contact Palo Alto Tower 118.6. Number 860 Sierra Papa, traffic 11 o'clock, 5 miles southeastbound to Cessna 1800.
1: King Sky, 860 Sierra Papa.

0: 6 Papa Whiskey North Cal approach, turn left at Clyde, descend and maintain 5,000. Number 860 Sierra Papa, traffic no factor, contact San Carlos Tower 119.0.
1: Tower 19, Don Hodge, 860 Sierra Papa, you have a great one.

0: 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Number 7390 Tango Whiskey, maintain 5,500. Southwest 186, contact San Jose Tower 124.0.
1: 401.

6 Papa Whiskey, traffic 1 o'clock, 8 miles southeastbound, Cessna 5500. Expect lower passenger traffic. Number 739 Tango Whiskey, traffic 10 o'clock, 7 miles westbound. It's a Gulfstream descending 6000.

0: over 76 Papa Whiskey to traffic, no factor, passed off your right. Report San Jose inside is 1 o'clock, 18 miles. 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
1: Approach Tiger 28641, climbing 2500.
0: Number 76 Papa Whiskey, reduce speed 210.
1: Like to climb 5500 to Salinas after passing Moffitt, if possible, 28641. VFR at or below 3000, 28641.
0: Southwest 1191, contact San Jose Tower 124.0.

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1: You're switching to 120.1, 28641. Approach Tiger 28641, 3000, request climb 5500. Bye-bye. Approach Tiger 28641, 3000, request climb 5500.
2: Number 28641, North Delta departure, radar contact, altitude, navigation, at your discretion.
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0: 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We'll see you at 50 Sierra.
1: November 12234, traffic 5 o'clock, a mile, same direction, altitude indicate 1,800. November 641, when able, advise information, Foxtrot, Kernis, Linus, landing runway 26.
2: Okay, we'll advise when I have data. Thank you, 3641.

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1: Archie, Kitch at 132, is 55,110 heading.
2: Kitch 132, northbound approach, expect vectors for the visual approach, verify information, India.
1: We have India, sir, Kitch at 132.
3: NorCal Tiger 2861 has Foxtrot at Salinas.
2: Number 28641, NorCal approach, roger.

2, 3, 4, traffic alert, 4 o'clock, less than a mile, same direction. Altitude indicates 2,500. Advise you turn 15 degrees left immediately. 1, 2, 2, 3, 4, roger.

0: Zetchat 132, report San Jose inside is 10 o'clock, 7 miles.
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1: 240, Exit Jet 132.
0: Cloud approach at Clyde, cleared on Zulu, runway 30 right, approach.
2: Clyde, cleared on Zulu, 30 right, approach 98.

0: GPS, green or nothing fine, let's go roll.
1: Flexjet 564 North Cal approach at Clyde, cleared Arnav Yankee, runway 30 right approach.
0: Clyde, cleared for the Arnav Yankee 30 right approach, Flexjet 564.

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1: Direct San Jose, Delta 1404.

0: United 2808 NorCal approach at Clyde, cleared RNAV Yankee, runway 30 right approach. November 28641, contact approach 127.15.
1: 127.15, 28641.

0: 75 at 64, reduce speed 170.
1: Flight level 190, southwest 97.
0: Contact San Jose Tower, 124.0.
2: 28, I'm sorry, so we'll be descending out of 2.9. There's 2,573 for San Jose with Juliet. Southwest.
0: November 40, Delta Alpha, traffic 12 o'clock, 1 mile opposite direction, altitude indicates 3,900.

0: 337, so long, Southwest 397.
1: United 2808, reduce speed 160 left. United 2808, contact San Jose Tower, 124.0.
2: That's 1 mile
1: opposite direction, altitude indicates 3,500.

0: channel clear, 3-4 Whiskey, 1700, just south of Half Moon Bay. Number 2 Echo Bravo, maintain at or below 4500. Southwest 4973, descend and maintain 6000. Alpha traffic, no factor, contact Reed Hillview Tower, 119.8.
1: Alaska 335, 7000.
0: Alaska 335, NorCal approach, expect vectors for sequence and a visual approach, descend and maintain 6000.
1: Roger, descend to 6000, Alaska 335.

Southwest 49er 73, wind able report San Jose inside 11 o'clock, 22 miles. Southwest 49er 73, cross Clyde at or above 5,000, cleared visual approach and we 30 right.

0: at 335, turn left heading 090, descend and maintain 5100.
1: Speed 090, descend to 5100, Alaska 335.
2: So hello, Delta 2383, 1500, climbing via the loop.
0: Number 82 Echo Bravo, altitude navigation at your discretion. Southwest 49 or 73, maintain 210 knots or greater to a 10 mile final. 210 or greater to 10.
2: 210 or greater to 10, Southwest 49.
1: North Calabrese 436, checking in with you out of 1-1000, descend to the Silicon 6, and get Gillian.
0: American 436 North Cal approach at Clyde, clear to RNAV Yankee, runway 30 right approach.
1: Clyde, clear to the RNAV Yankee for 30 right, 436.
0: Number 82 Echo Bravo, contact approach 121.3.

0: Alaska 335, when they will report San Jose inside, 8 o'clock, 10 miles.
1: Inside Alaska 335.
0: Alaska 335, clear visual approach runway 30 right.
1: Clear visual 30 right, Alaska 335.
0: Number 7230 Delta North Cal approach San Jose, altimeter 2990, descend and maintain 6000.
2: Concourse 888 Juliet Sierra 7100 descending San Jose.
0: Number 888 Juliet Sierra North Cal approach flighting 180 vector sequence.
2: 808 Juliet Sierra.
0: Alaska 335 reduce speed 160 or less.
1: 160 or less.
0: Alaska 335.

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1: American 436, reduce speed 210.
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1: 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I expect visual approach.
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2: 135.1, Delta 2383.

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0: at 747, turn left heading 090, reduce speed 180.
1: Left 090, slow to 180, pitch at 747.
0: November 7230 Delta, cross Echion outer above 4300, cleared RNAV Zulu, runway 31 right approach, maintain your present speed or greater.
2: All direct, 17000 Savannah, is fine, go pressure, thanks.
0: Cross Echion outer above 4300, cleared RNAV Zulu, runway 31 right approach, maintain your present speed or greater. Jet 747, reduce speed 160.
1: 160
0: now, Southwest 1242, North Cap Bush Rider. Just flight 7891, North Cap Bush, descend and maintain 6000.
1: 40 is 1000.
0: Exit 747, report San Jose inside is 8 o'clock, 9 miles.
1: Exit 747.
0: Exit 747, cleared visual approach, runway 30 right.
1: Visual 30 right.

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1: Engine flight 7891, roger, expect that, runway 30 right. Exit jet 747, contact San Jose Tower, 124.0. Southwest 1242 at Clyde, cleared RNAP Zulu, runway 30 right, approach.
0: You take 3 health today, 5 equal fix right.
1: Number 7 at 322 Foxtrot, turn right heading 040, vector traffic. Southwest 1242, traffic 12 o'clock, 5 miles northeastbound is a Cherokee 6500. They're on a vector to pass off your right side.
0: Okay, right turn direct San Jose, such at 967.
1: November 30 Delta, maintain your present speed or greater to the final approach fix.

0: Five One flying, pitch at 967.
1: November 7230 Delta, traffic 12 o'clock, 3 miles opposite direction. There's two aircraft there. Altitudes indicate 3,700 and 2,500.
2: Is that climb maintained flight level 190 for Southwest 940?
1: 7322 Foxtrot, resume my navigation.
2: 90 Southwest 940.
1: Southwest 1242, reduce speed 180.

Angel Flight 7891, cross Clyde, outer above 5,000, cleared RNAV Yankee, runway 30 right, approach. Number 30 Delta, roger, he's right behind him, maybe about half a mile. The altitude indicates 2,900. Number 7322 Foxtrot, contact approach 121.3. Number 30 Delta, contact Reed Hillview Tower 119.8.

0: approach Alaska 1632 7000.
1: Alaska 1632 northbound approach. Expect vectors for sequence and a visual approach. Descend and maintain 6000.
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1: 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Number 56 Hotel Victor, contact San Carlos Tower.
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1: Inside Alaska 1532.
0: Alaska 1532, Roger, join final outside of a 10 miles final, clear visual approach, runway 30 right.
1: Clear visual approach, 30 right, and join final outside 10 miles, Alaska 1532.
2: Climb and maintain flight level 1900, Southwest 4783.

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1: Sierra North Calipers cross flight at about 5,000, then cleared RNAV approach runway 30 right.
2: Cross flight at about 5, cleared for the RNAV 30 right.

0: number 707, Foxtrot Bravo, is your request? Number 707, Foxtrot Bravo, change to my frequency 120.1. Foxtrot 461 North Calipers, cross flight at or above 5,000, then clear to our Nava Bridge, runway 30 right.
1: Flight at or above 5,000,
0: clear to
1: use the ILS
0: 3 Foxtrot 461, negative, cross flight at or above 5,000, clear to our Nava Bridge, runway 30 right.
1: Okay, RNAV 30 right, flight at or above 5,000, 461.
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3: Departure reset at 991, 345, heading 1300, climbing 3000.
0: Catch squawk 0326.
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0: Number 213 off of November, NORCAL departure radar contact, the San Jose altimeter 29990.

0: BM75 Bravo, radar contact, 15 miles south of the San Jose Airport. The San Jose altimeter is 2-9-9-1. Fly heading 100 vector sequence and say altitude.
1: 2-9-9-1, altitude 3,000 feet, and what was the heading again?
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1: 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I'll indicate 3,000.
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0: Jet 991, NorCal approach, Santa Fe, altimeter 29991, information golf, it's turn at Monterey.
1: Alright, we'll go get golf, exit jet 991.
0: Jet 4, CFFI, radar contact, 6 miles northwest of the San Martin Airport, the Santa Fe, altimeter 29991, stay altitude. Jet 4, CFFI, RAD, you maintain VFR at or below your present altitude for traffic overhead.

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0: Victor 44 Sierra, contact San Jose Tower, have a good day.
2: Tower, what's here?
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0: CDM 7 Foxtrot Bravo, fly heading at 080, maintain VFR at or above 4,500 traffic.
2: 0 at or above 4,500, that's Foxtrot Bravo.

0: Charlie, good afternoon, Malibu 801 Delta Charlie, 2000 and climbing.
1: Number 801 Delta Charlie, NorCal, approach, 10,000, 2990, say out to climbing show.
0: 2990 and climb to 5,000, climb ready, man. 1 Delta Charlie.
1: Number 1 Delta Charlie, roger, man, outside the San Francisco class, Bravo, you're safe.
2: Approach, Gulfstream 244 Sierra, leveling 3,000, runway heading. 5,000, 44 Sierra.
3: To 15,000 Delta 1254.
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FA231, Mike Romeo, NorCal approach. Roger, flight present heading descend and maintain 6000. Information, November is current at San Carlos. Say approach request. Number 707 Foxtrot Bravo, contact San Jose Tower. Have a good day.

0: Number 2 Monday off of November, traffic 4 o'clock, 1 mile, same direction. Alpha indicates 5,000. Appears to be climbing.
1: Been requesting vectors for the RNAV Yankee 30 right. Full force here. Right turn to Rick San Jose, Delta 12 54.

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1: 120.1, full force here. Gulfstream 244 Sierra, heading 130-5000.
2: Number 244 Sierra, NorCal approach, on the altimeter 29090. Would you like to visual approach runway 830 right?
1: 9090 requesting vectors to final for the RNAV Yankee 30 right, 44 Sierra.
3: Good departure, 2371700, 1700 climbing

0: approach Malibu 1 Delta Charlie. Would like to request an RNAV GPS approach into runway 29 at the marina.
1: Wing 3000, heading 345. Heading 110 from us, line 319.
2: 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The next controller has your request.
1: 535 now for 717. Good day.
2: Number 244 Sierra, traffic 9 to 10 o'clock, 10 miles southwestbound and Epic level at 6,000. Number 1 Mike Romeo, traffic 1 moving 12 o'clock, 6 miles southeastbound, level at 5,000, 26. Cessna 749, North Caliper, thanks for Juliet, cross flight at or above 5,000, then cleared RNAV approach, runway 30 right. Maintain 250 knots to Clyde.
3: Clyde at or above 5,000, and Clyde cleared RNAV approach, 30 right. And 250 knots to Clyde.
2: Cessna 749, that is correct.
3: 250 knots to Clyde,
4: Cessna 749. Departure, TBM 707, Foxtrot Bravo, 1,400 on a 270 degree heading.
2: Number 707 Foxtrot Bravo, North Cal approach, your radar contact, your intentions?
4: To take a left turn and just proceed VFR towards Watsonville.
2: Number 7 Foxtrot Bravo, approved as request, maintain VFR at or below 3,000 for traffic.
4: Below 3,000, 7 Foxtrot Bravo.
2: Number 4 CFFA, maintain VFR at or above 3,500 for traffic. Number 4 CFFA, maintain VFR at or above 3,500 for traffic.
5: 7784 CFFA.
2: Number 4 CFFA, it was. I see you already descending. Disregard. Number 7 Foxtrot Bravo, turn left hitting 120, vector for traffic.
4: Left 120, 7 Foxtrot Bravo.
2: Number 1 Mike Romeo, turn right to direct Tampa B.
1: Turn right, direct Tampa B, 1 Mike Romeo.
2: Jimson Foxtrot Bravo, traffic 1 o'clock, 3 miles off the direction Skyhawk descending at 2,800. We're going to pass up the right side.
4: Super traffic, 7 Foxtrot Bravo.
2: Number 4 CFFI, traffic 1 o'clock, 3 miles off the direction TBM 2000. We're going to pass off the right side, contact Palo Alto Tower. Have a good day.
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2: 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Number 231 Mike Romeo, descend and maintain 4,000.
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2: Number 44 Sierra, turn right heading 220. Number 0 Alpha November, contact approach 124.52, 2452. Number 1 Delta Charlie, contact approach 127.15.
0: 127.15 for 1 Delta Charlie, good day.
1: Approach
2: 3842 is 10,000, descending to the Gala 3842, NorCal approach, roger, DC to 230.
0: What was the frequency again for 1 Delta Charlie, ma'am?
2: Number 1 Delta Charlie, 127.15.
0: 2715, 1 Delta Charlie, thank you.
2: 44 Sierra, turn right, clear direct Clyde.
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2: Number 44, Papa Foxtrot, NorCal departure, roger, San Jose Altimeter 2990.
6: 2990, 4420.
2: Number 1, Mike Romeo, cross, AMA B at 4000, clear RNAV Zulu, runway 30 approach.
6: Leo 5000.
1: 4000, clear RNAV Zulu, 1 Mike Romeo.
2: Number 44 Sierra, cross flight at above 5,000, cleared RNAV, runway 30 right approach.
1: So Sector 1, 1000, Corona, flying through 19.
3: Afternoon approach, Skywest 168, Foxtrot 7000, set up for the RNAV Zulu 30 right if available.
2: Skywest 168, Foxtrot, Norcal approach, thanks for Juliet, expect visual approach.
3: Expect visual, Skywest 168, Foxtrot.
2: Pitch at 749, maintain 1-3 and outdoor Guru radio until 5 mile final, contact San Jose Tower, have a good day.
3: 75 mile final, over to
0: Cal approach, Cessna 879 Hotel Zulu 2100, climbing 3000.
2: 0.4, climbing 5000. Approach, roger, San Jose altimeter 29090.
0: 29090, 879 Hotel Zulu.
2: Yesterday at 42, cross flight at about 5000. You said RNAV approach, runway 30, right, reduce speed at 210.
1: Cross flight at
2: yesterday, 42, reduce speed to 210, rest of back correct. Number 44 Sierra, maintain 170 knots until 5 mile final.
1: 70 to 5 mile final.
0: 190 and we'll hurry through 12 southwest, 1230.

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1: Sarah City 42, do you see the 170?

0: Traveler number 1, Mike Romeo, traffic 1 o'clock, 3 miles, opposite direction, Skyhawk 3000.
1: Another 116 up to 5000.
0: Number 9 Hotel Zulu, turn left heading 080, back to the traffic.
1: Left heading 080, 879 Hotel Zulu.
0: Skies 168 Fox, turn left heading 100.
2: Left turn 100, Skies 168 Fox.
1: Approach, traffic inside 1, Mike Romeo.
3: Mike Romeo, roger, contact San Carlos Tower, 119.0.
1: 19er, San Carlos 1, Mike Romeo.
3: Tower 44 Sierra, contact San Jose Tower, 124.0.
0: Tower 19er, Sierra, Southwest 3525.
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0: 737 Whiskey NorCal departure radar, contact Romania Highway 101, verify weather, Watsonville. Southwest 3842, contact San Jose Tower 12410.
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0: 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Southwest 1181 NorCal approach at Clyde, cleared RNAV approach 30 right.
1: Reaching Clyde, cleared RNAV 30 right, Southwest 1181.
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1: Number 13 Uniform Alpha, turn 10 degrees right, vector visual approach. Number 13 Uniform Alpha, turn a 5 mile right base, clear visual approach when we tree zero right. Somebody else called NorCal unanswered.

0: 44 Papa Victor, radar service terminated, squawk VFR frequency change approved. November 44 Papa Foxtrot, radar service terminated, squawk VFR frequency change approved. Gulfstream 10100, NorCal approach, San Jose altimeter 29900, descend and maintain 7000.
1: 29907000, 100.

0: November 2195 Mike North South approach, make straight and runway 30 right. Number 89 Lima, roger, navigation at your discretion, and traffic 12 o'clock, 2 miles opposite direction, the Cherokee 3500. Number 87, the 37 Whiskey, traffic 12 o'clock, 2 miles opposite direction, Cessna 3400. Number 37 Whiskey, resume navigation. Number 13 Uniform Alpha, contact San Jose Tower 124.0. Number 13 Uniform Alpha, contact San Jose Tower 124.0. Number 89 Lima, roger, approved. Number 10100, cross Hosnu at or above 5,500, cleared RNAV, runway 32 left approach.
1: Hosnu at or above 5,500, cleared the RNAV 32 left approach, 1-2.
0: Southwest 1181, reduce speed 180 less.
2: Go to 180 less, 1-2.

0: Southwest 1181, reduce speed 160 or less.
1: 160 or less.
0: November 9 retreat, 9 or Lima, traffic 12, 11 o'clock, 2 miles opposite direction, altitude indicates 3,500. Roger. November 8737, Whiskey Squawk VFR, change to advisory frequency approved. Southwest 1181, contact San Jose Tower 124.0.
1: Tower today.

0: 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Contact Moffett Tower, 119.55.
1: KSFT 5, 10, sir.
0: November 1 Echo Delta at Clyde, cleared, RNAV Yankee, runway 30 right, approach.

0: 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Unrestricted, 15,000, Ignition 132.
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0: Skywest 918 Juliet, NorCal approach at Clyde, cleared RNAV Yankee, runway 30 right approach.
1: At Clyde, cleared RNAV Yankee, 30 right approach.

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1: Park Tower approach, that's 1989 or 78,500. We're going to go direct to Watsonville and then follow Coast up to Apparent Bay.

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1: November 169, Papa X-ray, NorCal approach, verify information, Kilo, expect runway 30 right.
0: Tempo Kilo, and then expect 30 right at 169, Papa X-ray.
1: November 9, Papa X-ray, proceed inbound over the prune yard.
0: Proceed inbound over the prune yard, we are, prune yard, 9 Papa X-ray.

0: 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Level 169 Papaya X-ray contact, San Jose Tower 124.0.
1: San Jose Tower 124.0, 169 Papaya X-ray.

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1: Southwest 994, North South Approach, clear direct Jilna, cross Jilna at 7,000, clear to RNAV Zulu, runway 30 right, approach.
0: All right, direct Jilna, cross Jilna at 7,000, clear to RNAV Zulu, 30 right, Southwest 994.

0: Paragon 607 North Cap Approach, roger. November 51 Echo, descend and maintain 4,300.
1: Section 513, 1,300, climbing 3,000, heading 345.
0: A matter above 4,300, cleared RNM Zulu, runway 31 right approach.
1: Right turn 120, exec jet 513.
0: Number 51 Echo, turn left direct to Echion, cross Echion 4,300, cleared RNAV Zulu, runway 31 right approach.
1: 5,000 left, 521.
0: Zulu. 24.52,

0: November 51 Echo, traffic 1, 2 o'clock, 1 mile, same direction. Altitude indicates 3,500.
1: Correct, San Jose, LS 541.
0: Paragon Flight 607 at Clyde, clear to RNAV Yankee, runway 30 right, approach.
2: Clear to RNAV Yankee, 30 right, Paragon 607, we do have a field flight up as well, so.
0: Paragon Flight 607 at Clyde, cleared visual approach, runway 30 right.
2: Clyde, cleared visual, 30 right, Paragon 607.
0: Paragon Flight 607, reduce speed 210. November 3151 Echo, maintain your present speed to the final approach fix.
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1: Southwest 994, contact San Jose Tower 124.0. Number 51 Echo, the traffic 1-2 o'clock, 1 mile, same direction. Altitude indicates 3,400. They appear to be inbound to Reedho View as well. Number 51 Echo, Roger. Contact Reedho View Tower 119.8.
0: Level 190, exit 513.

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1: 202 Lima Sierra, NorCal departure, radar contact maintained VFR at or below 3,000.
0: Or at or below 3,000 to Lima Sierra.

0: Gone Flight 607, Trevor, 2 o'clock, 3 miles northwest on 1,500, descending for a satellite airport is Skyhawk.
1: Hey, 21 Tango Lima, 2,000 feet off of Moffett, flying heading 345.
2: QA 90, 1 Tango.

0: 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Affirmative. 619 Pop is here, NorCal, approach Roger, San Jose, altitude 2989.
1: Approach 5000 West Tango, and stay on 090 for now.

0: Alpha 190, do not exceed 250 knots, Falcon 1 Bravo Victor. That's 050, what's happening? Two packs, please, sorry, one thing, Lima.
1: Two zero two Lima's here, maintain VFR at or below 4,500.
2: Yeah, go.
0: At or below 4,500, 2 Lima Sierra.

0: Delta Lima 605, 12-8 descending via speed deleted except maintain 8, and we have an elevation sight.
1: 605 North Upper Charger. 9 of Papa's here, descend and maintain 5,100. Turn 10 degrees to the left, that's your traffic. 9 of Papa's here, turn 10 degrees to the left, that's your traffic.

0: 605, descend view the arrival at Clyde, cleared RNF approach 30 right.
1: Yeah, Clyde, cleared RNF for 30 left.
0: 605, 30 right. 30 left is close.
1: Oh, you tricked her. Okay. RNF approach 30 right at Clyde, so far.

0: 95 Sierra, set on course in 2 miles. 95 Sierra, traffic will be passing behind you and off to your right. Moving to 5 o'clock, 6 miles northwest, but 9000, you're heading for San Jose Challenger. 605, traffic will be off your left side, 11 o'clock, 6 miles northwest, on 6000, Sierra.
1: 154.
0: And out of Papa Sierra, to the direct Canada.

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1: Right turn, 120.

0: miles from MBB, maintain 4,000, until Alpha Sierra Sierra now Zulu 3-0 approach.
1: Nana Papa Sierra, maintain 4,000 until MOB clear for the RNF approach, RNF Zulu approach. Nana Papa Sierra.
2: 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Station, or Skylane, 1014 Tango, level 4,500, descend my change.
0: Number 1014 Tango, NorCal, approach, and the Zulu 2989, verify weather, San Martin.
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1: Lombard 9 to Papa Sierra, maintain 3,900 till 7.
2: 3,900, not a Papa Sierra.
1: Lombard 9 to Papa Sierra, traffic maneuvering over Sanford Stadium, 12 o'clock. Make that 11 to 12 o'clock, 15 miles, stationary 3,000.
2: Not a Papa Sierra.
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0: 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November 619 to Papa Pierre, contact San Carlos Tower. November 1 Delta Charlie, traffic 1 o'clock, 5 miles, maneuvering 3000 Cessna.
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4-6-0 Papa, NorCal departure, contact. 6-0 Papa, you said you're coming to 6,500? 4-6-0 Papa, roger. 4-4-6-0 Papa, did you want to cross over the final mound? Sierra Papa, roger. Approved to cross over or to transition through San Jose, Charlie. Sierra Papa, verify weather for Watsonville, 1-8.

0: 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Acknowledge what's that in. November 619 Papa Sierra, NorCal approach.
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1: Over 1 Delta Charlie, contact San Carlos Tower 119.0.
0: Over to Tower 1 Delta Charlie, good day.
1: Southwest 1570, NorCal, protect Clyde, clear to RNAV first, 30 right.
0: The RNAV 30 right, at Clyde, Southwest 1570.

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Lima Sierra 124.5, 224.52.

0: number 66970 North California, San Jose, Tampa, 29 or 89. Plus 1570 traffic, 10 o'clock, 3 miles northbound, altitude indicates 3,800.
1: Southwest, 1570 is
0: what. 97 Sierra, how are you navigating to Hayward via Moffat at 3,000?

0: 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Traffic. Was 836, you said be the arrival, except maintain 5,000.
1: To the arrival, 5,000.
0: 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Sierra Papa, are you just proceeding VFR or are you questioning the practice of fresh? VFR, thank you. Check 214 North California, Delta Verde 2989.

0: Southwest 836, just crossed Klein at or about 5,000 at Klein, clear Darn Ave approach 30 right.
1: Okay, cross Klein at or about 5,000, and then clear to Darn Ave 30 right.
0: Southwest 836, traffic 11 moon to 12 o'clock, 8 miles northwest on altitude 3,800.
1: Southwest 836.

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1: 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November 4 Papa Foxtrot Squawk 0351.

0: Papa Foxtrot radar contact 3 miles northwest of San Martín, 3,700, remain east of 101 till the Tesla plant. Plus 1570, contact San Jose, Tower 1240.
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0: 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Now off at 4,500 feet.
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0: At Miner 2989, number 369 Sierra Papa.
1: Sierra Papa, terrific. I live at 12 o'clock, 4 miles northwest on 4,500 Barron. And 33 Tango, terrific. 1 o'clock, 4 miles southbound, 4,004 Cessna.
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1: 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Sierra Papa, radar services, our turbulence squad, VFR, please change it through.
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1: Skywest 3842.
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San Jose Altimeter 2988. What's your type aircraft? For Tango Squawk 5373, ident. One for Tango, radar contact 5 miles northwest of San Martin Airport out of 2200.

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0: 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Southwest 3863, NorCal approach, Jack Clyde cleared RNAV 30 right approach.
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0: 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San Jose altimeter is 2988, altitude to your discretion. Southwest 3863, contact San Jose Tower 124.0.
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0: 3822, NorCal approach, crossfire, head above 5,000, cleared RNAV 30, right approach.
1: Head above 5,000, cleared RNAV 30.

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2: 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Flexjet 503.

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1: 1260, NorCal approach, cross flight at above 5,000, cleared RNAV 30 right approach.
0: Alright, cross flight at above 3,000, cleared RNAV 30 right approach.
1: 1260, cross flight at above 5,000.
0: Alright, cross flight at above 5,000.
1: Jet 503, San Jose is 9 o'clock, 9 miles.
2: Go, sorry, flex jet 503.
1: Jet 503, Roger, you're going to be following an Embraer on the straight in. They're about 12 o'clock, 16 miles, northwest down 6,000 descending.
2: We'll be looking, flex jet 503.
0: Flex jet
1: 3822, cleared visual approach, 30 right. Jet 503, left turn ending 090.
2: Left turn 090, flex jet 503.

0: 879 Hotel Zulu, NorCal, Fresh Clock 0324 and ident. S3822, maintain 170 or greater till a 5 mile final contact San Jose Tower 124.0. 9 Hotel Zulu, radar contact 3 miles southwest of the San Martin Airport at 3,500, say, type aircraft. Shift 503, the Embraer, about 10 o'clock, 7 miles, 3,600.
1: Pushing for shift 503. Traffic in sight, push shift 503.
0: Shift 503, follow the Embraer, cleared visual approach 30 right.
1: It's cleared for the visual 30 right, we'll follow the Embraer, push shift 503.
0: 0 off November, traffic is no factor. Contact Reed W Tower 19.8.

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1: Okay, we'll start our base turn now at 170 or greater to a 5 mile final. 6050.

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1: 124.0, good day, let's get 5 minutes.
0: 1260, traffic's no factor.
2: 133.7, southwest 3684, we'll see you.

0: Right, 260 North, Cal First and maintain 6000. You want the GPS or the ILS, did you, right?
1: Yes, sir.
0: Of course, Charlie, 260, just maintain 6000.

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1: 1940 NorCal approach, you set up for the Arnaz Zulu 30 right from Heathap?
0: Yeah, we set up for Southwest 1940.
1: 1940, cross Heathap at above 4700, cleared Arnaz Zulu 30 right approach.
0: Cross Heathap at above 4700, cleared for the Zulu 30 right, Southwest 1940.

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0: Visual 30 right, up to 662.
2: Good afternoon, flight CTA 72, leaving 1-7000,
1: Polaris 5822, North Cal approach, cross flight at or above 5000, cleared RNAV 30 right approach.
2: Cross flight at or above 5000, before the RNAV runway 30 right approach, flight CTA 72.

0: Southwest 1940, traffic 1 o'clock, 15 miles northwestbound is a Cessna 3500 talking with the tower. Contact Penalty Tower 124.0. Good day.
1: We're looking for the traffic call tower, Southwest.

0: Mars 5822, reduce speed to 200 knots or less. Jet 662, turn left heading 090.
1: Up turn 090, up jet 662.
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0: 0 260, contact Moffett Tower, 19.55.
4: A woman, 9-5-5, chart right, 260, thanks very much, have a good day.
0: 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All right, 5822, reduce speed to 170 or less, contact San Jose Tower 124.0.
5: 170.

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0: 652, San Jose Airport, 10 o'clock, 12 miles, Moffett Airport, 9 o'clock, 15 miles. Let me know when you get San Jose in sight.
1: Yeah, San Jose in sight.
0: 652, join the final outside of 5 miles, clear visual approach, runway 30 right.
1: Clear visual 30 right, clear final outside 5 miles, up to 652.
0: Number 2, Hotel Delta, contact approach 127.15.

10-1-0, and we're at 6,000 feet for whiskey. All right, we're 3-4 whiskey. We're ready to cut.

Depends on the headwind. Right now we're about 16 knots. We were supposed to be only 2 hours, 2 and a quarter in route. Now it's doing closer to 2 and a half.

0: Okay, I'll approach Twilight 83 is 14-6 descending the Silicon 6. We might be a little bit behind.
1: The 3 NorCal approach at Clyde cleared. RNAV approach runway 30 right.
0: Alright, and Clyde cleared for the RNAV approach 30. You state 30 right.
1: Twilight 83, that's correct.
2: Field, on guard. 2 to my frequency 125.3, 5 acknowledged by Dennis.

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1: Iconic 356, NorCal approach, just going to maintain 6,000.
0: 710, 6,000, iconic 356.
2: Yeah, right turn direct San Jose, 8 Whiskey.
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1: For 1322 Kilo, NRTL departure, radar contact, sun is the altimeter 2988.
0: 2988, 1322 Kilo.
1: You can expect a visual approach. The aircraft that follows 11 o'clock, 12 miles northwest on 7000 descending Falcon.

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1: Expedite descent, 6,000, Atlantic 356.
0: Flight 83, maintain 210 knots for grid. Great Hotel Echo aircraft, Apollo 12 o'clock, 5 miles westbound, 5,000 Falcon. Great Hotel Echo, follow that Falcon, clear visual approach, 23's are right.
2: Cal, good afternoon, 421 Delta Charlie, with you on a 2.2 at 180 on the heading assigned.
0: 21 Delta Charlie, North Cal approach, resume on navigation at or below 4,500.
2: At or below 4.5 for Delta Charlie.
0: Vehicle Vector, North Cal approach, Roger. Iconic 356, turn left hitting 090.
1: Left hitting 090, Iconic 356.
0: At 83, maintain 170 knots or greater to a 5 mile final, Iconic San Jose Tower.
3: Right, near greater 5 mile.

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1: 3210 NorCal, approach, clear direct to Gilna, cross Gilna 7000, clear to Arnett Zulu, runway 3 to right approach.
0: Direct Gilna, cross Gilna at 7000, clear to Arnett Zulu, 30 right approach, SkyWest 3210.
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0: 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Reserve navigation, Skycatcher 32 Delta.
1: Number 1 Delta Charlie, cancel altitude restriction.
0: You can be either over Reed or a little bit to the left, outside of the airspace. Skycatcher 32 Delta. 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Skycatcher 32 Delta. 150, Skycatcher 32 Delta.
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1: Atlantic 336, we're going to maintain 5100.
2: So 5,100,
1: I've got an answer, 1 Delta Charlie, advising get information, Juliet.
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1: Delta Charlie, thank you. 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
1: 6:30 today. 945 Golf, North Calfort, sends the altimeter to 9088.
5: 490908.
1: 336, reduce speed to 180, traffic 1 o'clock, 6 miles northbound, 4500 indicated, all of you turn to parallel in this moment.
4: Not to 180, I'm a central king,

0: Atlantic 356, turn left heading 040, vectors for the Arnett Yankee.
1: 040, Atlantic 356. Cross American 2576, 900,300, descending via accept docking at 7,000.
0: 2576, North Calabrose, Roger.
2: Can we request actually go to the east of the San Jose Airport? We're going to set 3,500 in front. We're going to go to Hollister. Yeah, we're going to go to the east of San Jose. We're going to be climbing at 3,500. Is that possible? 3,500. 3,500. How do we go to 3,500? 3,500.
0: Connect 336, 8 miles from Coker, flighting 330, maintain 3,000 till established on the approach course, cleared on Yankee, runway 30 right approach, reduce speed to 160.
1: 330,
3: at
0: 1841. 180 knots or greater to Tuskegee and contact San Jose Tower.
4: 180 or better to Tuskegee, switch to Tower Scale as 32 seconds.
0: And 2576, descend the via the arrival, accept cross Clyde at 5,000. They don't have approach, runway 30 right.
1: Okay, descend via the arrival, accept cross Clyde at 5,000. Clear the RNF, 30 right, runway 2536.
3: 2535, 5,000.
0: Connect 356, reduce the slowest fractional airspeed.

0: Niner below 3,700, sky catcher Future Delta.
1: Scanning 356, the aircraft you're following is currently about 11 o'clock, 6 miles, base to final turn 3,000 regional jet. They're going to join the final about 3.5 miles in front of you.
0: Okay.
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1: Resume navigation, check the 52 dock.
0: 2576, traffic 12 o'clock and 4 miles north on 4500 indicated.
1: We're looking at 35-1, 18-41.

0: 2576. Aircraft off your right, no factor, it is 2 to 210.
1: Southwest 836 is passing 2.3, making the right turn on the SID loop 1. Okay, we'll keep our right turn in and expediting traffic through 4000 Southwest 836, looking for the traffic.
2: Traffic inside, Skycatcher Future Delta.
0: American 2576, reduce speed to 170, contact San Jose Tower.
3: 170 knots now and push into turn.
1: Okay, we're leveling at 5000 Southwest 836.

0: climb and maintain 15,000 Southwest 836.
1: FedEx 3724 heavy NorCal approach, check 5, clear, don't have approach, runway 3 is our right.

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1: 762, NorCal approach, send the altimeters 2988, advising you get information from Lima Moffett. Would you like a visual approach?
0: I would like to confirm runway in use.
1: To QX762, advising you have information Lima at Moffett, and are you able to do a visual approach for 32 left?
0: Would call you with Lima, and would like radar mixes if available to position for a final.
1: QX762, roger. Fly heading 140, vectors for the RNAV approach, runway 32 left.
0: 140, vectors for the RNAV approach, runway 32 left, QX760.
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3: 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Nine 9 0, we'll check for Juliet at Monterey. Thank you, 7 Skyline.
2: One for approach, Southwest 836.
1: Altimeter 2988, remain outside of the Bravo airspace.
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1: Crossing Doca ladder above 4,500, clear for RNF 31 approach, 945 Golf.
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0: 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You can expect vectors for SEVG for the RNF 32 left.
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0: 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Thank you. Maintain 5,000 until you're established on the approach. Cleared RNAV, runway 32 left approach.
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0: Climbing 5,000 off of San Jose. 3724 Heavy, contact San Jose Tower.

0: NorCal Southwest Bubba 139 for 4, Silicon 30 right, field set.
1: That was 1201 NorCal approach at Clyde, clear to visual approach, 23 to right.
0: Clyde, clear to visual, 30 right, that was 1201.

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0: Traffic alert, November 32 Delta, 7 o'clock, a mile, overtaking. If you don't have them in sight, advise you turn at least 20 degrees right. November Zero Echo Hotel, clear direct to Salinas.
3: Sierra November Sierra 650 Echo Hotel.
0: 32 Delta, traffic's passing off your left, no factories and one navigation.
4: Parkhead, good afternoon, LS 1366, 8.1, descend at 7,000, open for the RNAV, see what we refer to 3 right.
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4: Direct Jilna, Jilna 7000, clear the RNAV Zulu 30 right, Alaska 1366.
0: November 2, November Delta, flighting 150, maintain VFR at or below 4500, vectors traffic.
1: 4500, 10 November Delta.
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5: Okay, 4 Southwest 577, Alpha, request higher altitude.
0: 5 with C, I'm sorry, 7 with C Alpha, altitude your discretion, advising get information, Juliet.
5: Juliet, and I'll take my discretion, 7 is covered.

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0: 7 with the Alpha, what altitude are you climbing to?
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1: Roger, descend and maintain 9,000. 2319, Arcal approach, cross flight at or above 5,000, cleared on have approach, remain squeezer right. November 2, November Delta, traffic 12 o'clock, a mile eastbound 6,000, descending 737, caution make turbulence, resume on navigation, cancel altitude restriction.
2: Now cancel altitude, we got the traffic in sight, 6-4 to November Delta, thanks.
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3: 2715, direct to Sierra, November 0.

0: 39
1: or Cal approach, speed of 210. 2319, cancel the approach clearance, maintain 7,000 for traffic, 1 o'clock, 12 miles off the direction 5600 indicated. West 4883, reduce speed to 180.
2: 180, West 4883.
1: 900 Alpha Foxtrot, descend to maintain 6,000, descend to maintain 8,000.
3: I maintain 8,000, 9 Alpha Foxtrot.
1: 1366, maintain 180, not upgraded at Tug 3, contact penalty tower 124.0.
4: 180 or better to Tug 3, and no turnout left.
1: 2 November Delta, contact approach 127.15.
5: 7.15, 2 November Delta, have a good one.
3: 1 Alpha, Joe, the closest site for 419 Delta Foxtrot.
1: 9 Delta Foxtrot, thank you. 9 Delta Foxtrot, descend to maintain 6,000.
3: Descend to maintain 6,000, 9 Delta Foxtrot.
1: That's the one you're following. There's an additional traffic, 1 o'clock and 5 miles now, southbound, 5200 indicating blocking the firefighting code. Number 900 Delta Foxtrot, 3 visual approach, remain 32 left.
3: Visual 32 left, thanks. 9 Delta Foxtrot.
1: Thank you. 2319, cross Clyde at or above 5,000, clear don't have approach, make 30 right, maintain present speed to Clyde. 4083, reduce speed to 170, contact San Jose Tower.
6: Southwest, 3701.
1: Southwest 3539, reduce speed to 180.
0: Okay, 180, Southwest 3539.
1: Okay, can we get relief of Gusty? Southwest 3539. Southwest 3539, delete the top altitude of Gusty. That's 2319, reduce speed to 180.

0: 132 Delta. Roger, East Caution. There's a lot of aircraft between San Martin and Hollister moving fast, firefighting aircraft. Can you talk to the FR, please change approved radar service terminated. Niner Delta Foxtrot, contact Monterey, Tower, I'm sorry, contact Moffett Tower, 119 or flight 55.
1: For the Tower 900, focus at 905.
0: 3539 at Clyde, cleared on-up approach, runway 30 right, reduced to 170.
2: Clyde, cleared on-up, 30 right, 170.

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3: Climb and maintain, flight over 190, southwest 3702.

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1: 651 with CXO NorCal approach, at Clyde, cleared RNAV approach, runway 30 right.
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0: out of 11, descending to intercept 6 for 30 right. We have Mike.
1: 1438, NorCal approach, Act 5, cleared on F approach, and make 30 right.
0: Act 5, cleared on F approach, 30 right, now 1438.

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1: 80336, and then the other one. 823 NorCal Protect, quiet, cleared on have approach, runway 30 right.
2: Go 2, get it.
0: And quiet, clear for the on have approach, 30 right. 823.

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1: Resnor 2035, Resnor 2035, North Commissar John Guard, traffic approach 125.35, 125.35.
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0: 1438, maintain 170 knots or greater to a 5 mile final, contact San Jose Tower.
1: 170 or better to 5034. I'm in NorCal, Gulfstream 687, Gulf Sierras off San Jose, climbing out of 2200 for 5000. Unrestricted climb at this time up to 190 for 687.

0: 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Restricted, climb to 190 Twilight 83.�
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0: 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Good day.
1: 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Good day.
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3: Set 103, reduce speed is 210.

0: runway 128, clear direct to Clyde, cross Clyde at 5000, clear runway approach runway 30 right, maintain 170 knots. To 128, that's all correct, and all for runway 30 right. Three, speed of 170. That was 3897. Maintain 170 knots or greater to Tugsy and contact San Jose Tower 124.0.
1: 170 or better, Tugsy, and over to Tower, SkyWest 3897.

Exit 128, ready speed of 150, contact San Jose Tower.

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1: Southwest 753, NorCal, approach at Clyde, clear and have approach, runway 30 right.
0: Clear and have approach, 30 right at Clyde, Southwest F63.
2: 33.7, flex at 564.

Panasonic 759 or Calapproach at Clyde, cleared on of approach runway 30 right. Number 7032 Delta Radar, contact 2 miles to the northwest of San Martín, altitude indicates 2,500. Send the altimeter 2988, maintain VFR at or below 3,500 for traffic. Altimeter 2988.

0: 753, maintain 170 knots or greater to 5 mile final, contact tower 124.0.
1: 172 or

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Delta, altitude at your discretion.